On the new Classical FM, the Elegy for Cello and Piano by Gabriel Fauré. That was Lionel Cote on cello, Jorge Villaroms on piano. And before that, we heard from William Laws, the Harp Consort No. 8 in G. Music from 17th century England, Les Voix Humaines with Maxine Islander on harp, and more from England before that, from Henry Purcell's Dido and Aeneas, the aria Oft She Visits This Lone Mountain. Such a groovy little moment in that opera. Cécile de Beauvais was the soprano soloist singing Second Woman, that's the character, joined by the Concert d'Astrée. You are listening to A Little Night Music. I'm Kathleen Kadioka, and it is time for our Composer of the Week. Every week, I throw the spotlight on a different composer, and at around about this time, just after 8 o'clock, we have a listen to some of their music. I tell you about their lives, and we get to know them just a little bit better. This week, Emmanuel Chabrier. Now, when we left him yesterday, he was doing double duty as a civil servant and as a presence in the artistic community, making a name as a musician and becoming a fixture in Paris's wider artistic community. Gabriel Fauré, who we just heard from, Ernest Chausson, Vincent Dandy, Edgar Degas, Renoir, Mallarmé, Verlaine, all counted as his friends. Now, this was all occurring around the Tannhauser debacle of 1861. Now, just to recap, that year, 1861, Tannhauser, the opera, was mounted, and it was the first time that an opera by Wagner had been performed at the Paris Opera. And it did not go well. Despite long labors to adjust the work to suit French tastes, there was sneering and booing and a hostile reception that snowballed into a political debate. Many anti-Bonapartites seeing this production as Emperor Napoleon III overstepping himself. But the work had many defenders, and Chabrier himself had copied out the entire score in an exercise of self-education. Wagner's music was the avant-garde at this time, and though Chabrier's voice would evolve quite differently, he was very much concerned with being at the forefront of musical taste. Now, it would be another Wagner opera that marked the next significant stage in Chabrier's career. In 1880, Chabrier went to see Tristan und Isolde. He had to travel to Munich because Wagner wouldn't be heard in Paris again for another 30 years. From the opening cello entrance of Tristan, Chabrier was in tears. And after that night, he finally made the move. He quit his civil service job that he'd been in for 19 years and at last committed to being a full-time musician. Now, this is when he wrote most of his 10 picturesque pieces, one of which we heard yesterday. He would later orchestrate these solo piano pieces, but let's hear a couple of them now that were included in the premiere performance.

0: On the New Classical FM, the music of our composer of the week, Emmanuel Chabrier, his orchestrated versions of piano pieces that he wrote as part of his Dix Pièces Pittoresques, 10 Picturesque Pieces. We heard the Idyll and Sous Bois. And at the premiere of these works in 1881, César Franck said that those present had, quote, just heard something exceptional. This music links our own time to that of Couperin and Rameau. We'll continue getting to know Chabrier's life and music tomorrow, just after 8 o'clock. Stay tuned. Mozart is next.
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The Romance from Mozart's Eine kleine Nachtmusik on the New Classical FM. That was the Academy of St. Martin in the Fields. 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James Galway, Sandra Rabinovsky, the Afiara Quartet, you name it. They've been here and you can see it. 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Beethoven is next. The Festival Winds with his Rondino in E-flat.

0: 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I'm Kathleen Kajioka. We'll return with a modern classic by Morten Lauritsen. We'll also hear from Claude Debussy right after this.
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Well, the New Classical FM, one of the most popular choral works to come out of the end of the 20th century, Morten Lauritzen's O Magnum Mysterium from 1994, and that was sung by the Alora Festival Singers. Up next on the New Classical FM, Debussy, his L'Île Joyeuse, Joyous Isle, written during his honeymoon. Here is soprano saxophonist Branford Marsalis with the English Chamber Orchestra.

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preponderance of awesome double bass playing on tonight's show. We heard from Edgar Meyer earlier on, and that just now was Canadian double bass virtuoso Joel Corrington with pianist Evie Gilbert playing music by Brahms, originally written for the violin, the opening movement from the Sonata No. 1 in G, Opus 78. We heard some Debussy before that, L'Île Joyeuse, played by Branford Marsalis on the soprano saxophone with the English Chamber Orchestra. You're listening to A Little Night Music. I'm Kathleen Kajioka. We're going to hear now from a group from Montreal called Infusion Baroque. They have explored the music of Georg Anton Kreutzer, little-known composer who Leopold Mozart, Mozart's dad, was a big fan of, wrote very positively about him, and he wrote these inventive quintets for... It's an interesting combination. It's violin, flute, viola, cello obbligato, so kind of soloistic cello, and then kind of bassline cello and harpsichord. So we're going to hear one of these movements now. And by the way, Infusion Baroque did perform for us at Zoomer Hall. You can see that video on our website, classicalfm.ca.

0: That was Le Muffati out of Brussels with the music of Giuseppe Sammartini, the Minuet Grazioso from the Concerto Grosso in A minor, Opus 5, number 4. Before that, the Andante from the Quintetto in A by Georg Anton Kreutzer, played by Infusion Baroque. You are listening to A Little Night Music. I'm Kathleen Kajioka. Lots more to come, so stick around. We're going to hear from pianist Yuzhou Wang and guitarist David Russell after this.
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Guitarist David Russell is next with music from the 17th century by Jacques de Saint-Luc.

0: Carl Bernhard Zibon on the flute with Ria Sinfonietta, music by Benjamin Godard, The Idyll from his suite of three pieces. Before that, guitarist David Russell playing music from the 17th century by French composer Jacques de Saint-Luc. We heard the Caprice en Passacaille from his suite in D. You are listening to A Little Night Music. I'm Kathleen Kajioka. Schubert is coming up. Also some Handel. Stay tuned.
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I have to confess that I do have a little bit of musical trauma associated with that particular piece of music. I don't know if you've ever had the experience of sitting through a concert and being kind of trapped in a performance that's going on too long for your taste. In any case, I know in the case of this particular concert, I was not the only one in the room who wanted it to be over, but the two people involved in this endless recital of piano four hands were having so much fun, they just couldn't stop. And just when we thought the concert was really going to be over and we were going to be set free, they said, "Oh, we can't leave you without playing the March Militaire." And they did. And that was what that was, by Franz Schubert. We heard Daniel Barenboim and Radu Lupu. Up next on A Little Night Music, Handel, trauma-free. This is the Concerto Grosso in D minor.

A very elegant ending to that Concerto Grosso in D minor, Opus 6, number 10, by Handel. We heard Aradia under Kevin Mallon. You're listening to A Little Night Music. I'm Kathleen Kajioka. Turning now to Aaron Copland and the piece that he wrote at the request of clarinet great Benny Goodman, his Concerto for Clarinet, Harp, and Strings. And here is the, if you could call it this authentic recording, Benny Goodman himself, the Columbia Symphony Orchestra, under the baton of Aaron Copland.

0: Benny Goodman and the Columbia Symphony Orchestra with Copland's Concerto for Clarinet, Harp and Strings on the New Classical FM. You're listening to A Little Night Music. I'm Kathleen Kadzioka. When we come back, tonight's pick from the Kadzioka Collection, right after this.
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The English Concert under Trevor Pinnock with the opening movement from the Brandenburg Concerto No. 1 by Bach on the New Classical FM. You're listening to A Little Night Music, where it is time for tonight's pick from the Kajioka Collection. This is where I draw from particular favorite composers, performers, a repertoire. Tonight, we are going to hear from Bohuslav Martinů, Czech composer from the first half of the 20th century. Now, 20th century music is a bit of a minefield in the sense that there are so many styles going on at the same time, some of them really terse, really dissonant, very intellectual, very abstract, some of them completely accessible and romantic, especially in that first half of the 20th century. And you can't ignore, you know, even if you don't like all the dissonant kind of Schoenberg 12-tone, atonal music, if it's not your thing, you can't ignore the fact that that happened. And what I like about Martinů is that his music remains accessible, it remains somehow, if not necessarily hummable, sometimes it is, but you can kind of orient yourself well in it while not being simplistic and not turning a blind eye to the innovations that were going on around him. And we hear that, I think, in a very upbeat way in this movement from his Sonata for Flute, Violin, and Piano.

0: The Caliban Bassoon Quartet with a gigue by Mozart on the New Classical FM. And before that, tonight's pick from the Kajioka collection, we heard from Bohuslav Martinů, the 20th century Czech composer, the allegretto from his Sonata for Flute, Violin and Piano, played by Alain Marion, Angel Dubois and Marc-André Hamelin. You're listening to A Little Night Music. I'm Kathleen Kajioka. When we come back, we'll hear from pianist Jenny Lin right after this.
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0: Jenny Lynn with the music of Arthur Vincent Lurie, A Phoenix Park Nocturne. And that brings us to the end of this edition of A Little Night Music. I'm Kathleen Kajioka. Thank you so much for joining me. Stay with us now as we move forward into the night with Nocturne, hosted by Marilyn Lightstone, right here on the New Classical FM. Beautiful music for a crazy world.
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And a very good evening to you. I'm Marilyn Lightstone, and I'm your host here at Nocturne from the New Classical 96.3 FM, where tonight's first presentation will be one of the 15 Enigma variations written by the great English composer Edward Elgar. Such an interesting and fun idea, given musical form. There are 15 variations in all, one of which is dedicated to himself, while each of the other 14 is dedicated to one of his friends. Note that this piece, which is called Dorabella, is actually for someone named Dorabella, charming though the name is. No, Elgar is playing a delightful musical game, using his own special code to encapsulate someone who is near and dear to him. And think of the wonderful names he's given them. Nimrod, Dorabella. Great names. Deliciously clever. Here it is. Elgar's Enigma Variations, Opus 33, Dorabella. Toronto's very own symphony conductor, Peter Unjan, conducting Toronto's very own symphony orchestra.

The Adagio from the Septet in E minor of Rudolf Erzherzog of Austria, performed for us by the Consortium Classicum, which followed Tchaikovsky's Nocturne with cellist Jan Vogler, Helmut Brunny conducting the Dresden soloists, while Edward Elgar's Enigma Variations, Opus 33, set us on our musical path tonight. We heard variation number 10, Dorabella. Well, here we are again at Nocturne from the New Classical 96.3 FM. I'm Marilyn Lightstone, and I'm ever so pleased you decided to join me. I'm going to read you a poem called Plight of the Troubadour by Billy Collins. Now, many of you know how much I like Collins' poetry, but just today, I received a most unexpected and delightful letter from a fellow named Rod Conybeare, a particularly talented gentleman I used to work with during the great old days of CBC radio drama. And what a training ground that was for a young actress like myself, working with the most wonderful radio actors in the world. Anyway, Rod Conybeare, who was the writer, director, and oft-times performer on a very funny show called Conybeare and Company, is a Billy Collins fan too, as it turns out. And this is dedicated to him. For a good hour, I have been singing lays in Languedoc to a woman who knows only Languedoy, an odd Picard dialect, that. The European love lyric is flourishing with every tremor of my voice, yet a friend has had to tap my shoulder to tell me she has not caught a word. My sentiments are tangled like kites in the branches of her incomprehension, and soon I will be lost in an anthology, and poets will no longer wear hats like mine. Provence will be nothing more than a pink hue on a map or an answer on a test. And still the woman smiles over at me, feigning this look of sisterly understanding. Here's some Bach, the Sarabande from his Partita No. 4 in D major, performed for us by Murray Pariah.

I do love that piece. The Symphony No. 6 in F major, the Pastorale, the second movement, Andante, of Ludwig

perfect name for a choir director. Before that, we heard Johann Sebastian Bach's Partita No. 4 in D major. Before that, we heard Johann Sebastian Bach's Partita No. 4 in D major, the Saraband, in the eminently able hands of Murray Pariah. And yes, it is email time. And mine is mlightstone@classical963fm.com. And I'm always absolutely chuffed to hear from you. Every now and then, I'm reminded of how evocative is the sense of smell, how it figures so large in our memory of what used to be. And I think this poem encapsulates that so beautifully. It's called Handbag, and it was written by Ruth Fainlight. My mother's old handbag, crowded with letters she carried all through the war. The smell of my mother's handbag, mints and lipsticks and coaty powder. The look of those letters, softened and worn at the edges, opened, read, and refolded so often. Letters from my father. Odor of leather and powder, which ever since then has meant womanliness and love and anguish and war. Such good stuff. Here's Jerome Kern's The Way You Look Tonight. Pianist André Gagnon, accompanied by the Studio Orchestra, conducted by Jacques Lacombe.

0: of BBC Welsh Symphony Orchestra, conducted by Tadaaki Otaka, dear listener. The Etude Tableau, The Sea and Seagulls, by the gentleman whom, I must admit, I am bold enough to think of as our house composer, insofar as he's the creator of our beautiful nocturne theme, the adagio movement of his symphony, number 2. I can't tell you how many emails I receive requesting this information. I so love the music that's on at the top of your show. Who wrote it? It is glorious music, and I am very happy that it's associated with our show. Before that, we heard Jerome Kern's The Way You Look Tonight. We had André Gagnon at the piano, while Jacques Lacombe handled things for the studio orchestra. There is, of course, a vocal version with lyrics by Dorothy Fields, and in 1936, it was featured in the film Swing Time, where it had the very good fortune to be sung by Fred Astaire. Not the most terrific voice in the world, but a class act, if ever there was one. Anyway, it won the Academy Award for Best Original Song that year, and Fields later remarked, "The first time Jerry played that melody for me, I went out and started to cry. The release absolutely killed me. I couldn't stop. It was so beautiful." The song was sung by John Lucky Garnett, played by Astaire, while he was sitting at the piano. Penelope Penny Carroll, played by Ginger Rogers, was busy washing her hair in an adjacent room and feeling anything but beautiful at the time. "Someday, when I'm awfully low, when the world is cold, I will feel a glow just thinking of you and the way you look tonight." Ah, can't get any much better than that. I'm Marilyn Lightstone, and we're going to take a short break here on Nocturne from the New Classical 96.3 FM. After which, we'll return with our number 2 of our show. "With each word, your tenderness grows, tearing my fear apart. And the laugh that wrinkles your nose, it touches my foolish heart." I'm told it's one of the great first dance songs, or father-daughter dance songs at weddings and anniversary parties.
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Well, hello again. I'm Marilyn Lightstone, and I thank you for staying on for the long haul here at Nocturne from the New Classical 96.3 FM. Now, of course, I adore all my listeners, but you do know that I've got a particular soft spot for those who stay up after midnight. All the night owls, just like me. That was Franz Krummer's Wind Octet in C Major, Opus 76, the Adagio. And it was given a smashing performance by the Sabina Meyer Wind Ensemble. Bringing us back from the break, the Minuet from John Ireland's Downland Suite. The Guildhall String Ensemble, conducted by Robert Salter. This is from my tiny Random House volume of Friendship Poems. "Let's look for dragons," I said to Pooh. "Yes, let's," said Pooh to me. We crossed the river and found a few. "Yes, those are dragons, all right," said Pooh. "As soon as I saw their beaks, I knew. That's what they are," said Pooh, said he. "That's what they are," said Pooh. And here's a number that unashamedly pulls at your heartstrings. A Letter from Mama, a Brievele der Mammen, by Solomon Schmulowitz, performed for us by Finjan. Get those tissues ready.

An ensemble to be reckoned with, ladies and gentlemen. Isaac Stern on violin, Jamie Laredo on viola, Emmanuel Axe at the piano, and Yo-Yo Ma on cello. Wow. They gave us the Piano Quartet No. 2 in G minor, Opus 45, the Adagio Non Troppo of Maurice Ravel. Preceded by Beethoven's String Quartet in A major, Opus 18, Number 5, the Andante Cantabile. If that weren't enough, the top of the set was A Letter from Mum, a Brivela der Mammen, beautifully done by Finjan. I was just thinking, Isaac Stern has been lost to us some time now, but not quite lost. We still have his music to thrill to. It's like that old Fred Astaire movie we were discussing before the break. Gems, they are. Anyway, I'm Marilyn Lightstone, and you're listening to Nocturne from the New Classical 96.3 FM. And here's Mary Elizabeth Coleridge's rather dramatic miniature called Broken Friendship. Give me no gift. Less than thyself were naught. It was thyself. Alas, not thine, I sought. Once reigned I as a monarch in this heart. Now, from the doors, a stranger I depart. Poor Elizabeth. We're going to hear from Toronto's much-loved Elmer Eisler Singers, conducted by their founder. They'll perform the Prayer Before Sleep from the Talmud Suite, written by Sid Rabinovich.

Georges Bizet's Symphony in C, the Adagio, Hugh Wolff in command of the St. Paul Chamber Orchestra, preceded by Johannes Brahms' Lullaby, Farrell doing the vocals. Yes, just the one name, Farrell, while Cliff Masterson took on the London Session Orchestra. Top of the trio, Sid Rabinovich's Prayer Before Sleep from his Talmud Suite, sung for us by the Elmer Eisler Gang. Well, it turns out that we're done for the night, my friends. The music basket is empty. But if you drop by tomorrow night, same time, same place, I promise I'll be here as well, and we'll enjoy 2 more hours of the music you love best in the world, as well as a little of me burbling on about this and that. Here's tonight's quote, after which I will slip away into the night. It's from W.H. Auden. No good opera plot can be sensible, for people do not sing when they are feeling sensible. True enough. In the Still of the Night, coming up next on the New Classical 96.3 FM. Until we meet again, I'm Marilyn Lightstone.

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0: Good morning and welcome to Classical Mornings on the new Classical FM. It's Thursday, July 23rd. I'm Jean Stillwell. We have a wonderful morning ahead with some beautiful music to begin the day, including a couple of works by J.S. Bach and a few thoughts I'd love to share with you along the way. First, let's get you ready for the day with traffic and news. Here's Lisa Edwards and Jeremy Logan.
1: Construction still on the go on the eastbound 401, the express at Victoria Park. We've got a right lane blocked and collectors at Victoria Park, two left lanes taken out. Those transfers at Warden and Kennedy remain closed, and progress at Markham Road ramps to the eastbound 401 shut down for construction. The westbound 401 express at Dufferin, left lane maintenance. 400 northbound at Highway 89, two left lanes are blocked, and eastbound 403 at Wilson, left lane construction. 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I'm Lisa Edwards with traffic on the new Classical FM.
2: Thank you, Lisa. And good morning. I'm Jeremy Logan with your 6 o'clock news on the new Classical FM. We're at 6 o'clock right now. A mix of sun and cloud is what you're getting for your Thursday, July 23rd, with a high of 26 degrees. Right now, it is 14 degrees Celsius in Toronto. In the news, Mark Carney is set to meet with Canada's premiers in Charlottetown today amid new tariff threats from the United States. The first minister's meeting comes just days after Donald Trump threatened new 50% tariffs on a variety of Canadian goods in response to provincial bans on U.S. liquor, Canada's supply-managed dairy system, and quotas on certain U.S. vehicles. Premier Doug Ford says he's looking forward to hearing from the Prime Minister about possible responses to the latest Trump trade attack.
3: I'll just speak for Ontario. Everything's on the table. We can't keep rolling over for Donald Trump. So that's what I believe in, standing up strong. You negotiate through strength. You don't negotiate through weakness, especially with President Trump.
2: All of the provincial and territorial leaders say they're united behind Carney and his negotiators as the federal Liberals try to de-escalate trade tensions and work on renewing the Canada-US-Mexico agreement, known as CUSMA. After their two-day PEI meeting without the Prime Minister, the premiers requested Ottawa renew health transfer agreements with the provinces and territories that will start expiring next year and commit to increasing the share of health care funding by 5% a year starting in 2028. Now to the latest on wildfires in northern Ontario. Ontario's Ministry of Natural Resources has put the active number of wildfires burning in the north at 180, with seven new blazes sparked Wednesday. Aerial photographs have shown the devastation in one northern Ontario First Nation as a wildfire tore through the region last week. Premier Ford has told wildfire evacuees not to return to their homes. And on Wednesday, Ontario Provincial Police said anyone found in areas under closure orders could face hundreds of dollars in fines, as well as 3 demerit points on their driver's license for failing to obey road signs. Now to the Middle East, where U.S. forces have conducted a 12th straight night of strikes against Iran as the two countries vie for control of vital shipping lanes in the region. Yemen's Iran-backed Houthi terrorists say they have attacked 2 Saudi oil tankers in the Red Sea. The Houthi attack threatens to open a new front in a war that has agitated the global economy and sent prices for fuel and other goods surging around the world. As we've been reporting this week, Toronto's mayor is looking to ban what is known as surveillance pricing in grocery stores. Olivia Chow is trying to stop the practice, which she says is gouging Torontonians. Also known as algorithmic or personalized pricing, surveillance pricing by retailers relies on information collected about individual consumers to see the most they are willing to pay, raising concerns about fairness, privacy, and transparency. This is not the first we've heard of a potential ban against surveillance pricing. It has been banned in Manitoba, and here in Ontario, NDP leader Marit Stiles is lobbying for the same in this province. As she told Fight Back with Libby Znaimer on our sister station Zoomer Radio back in April.
4: We've started to think that there's no way to push back on it because these guys are so powerful and they own everything, like you, as you pointed out, you know, Whole Foods and Amazon. And, you know, we know that these are all the same companies often, these big tech companies, but it's not impossible. And governments around the world are starting to say enough is enough, and we do have to regulate this. It is not impossible, and I think that we should be getting out ahead of it here in Ontario.
2: In response, Premier Doug Ford argues that free market competition is the best way to keep consumer costs down and firmly opposes banning surveillance pricing. Exactly how common it is remains unclear. In sports, Shane Bieber throws first pitch for the Toronto Blue Jays this afternoon at 3 o'clock as they try to avoid a four-game sweep by the visiting Tampa Bay Rays, who won last night's game 4-2. And with the trade deadline just over a week away and far more losses than wins since the All-Star break, manager John Schneider says he has some tough choices to make.
5: There's no secret. This is not going to be easy. This is going to be hard.
2: The Jays are 6.5 games out of a wild card spot. In Major League Soccer, TFC recorded a scoreless draw against the New England Revolution. The Reds stay on the road to visit DC United on Saturday. It is 6:05, taking a look at your Classical FM weather forecast. A mix of sun and cloud for your Thursday, July 23rd, with a high of 26 degrees. Partly cloudy tonight with a low of 14, and tomorrow mostly sunny and a high of 27. Currently it is 14 degrees Celsius in Toronto, 11 in Cobourg, and 14 degrees in Collingwood. I'm Jeremy Logan. 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

J.S. Bach's Goldberg Variations, Variation 17 with Glenn Gould at the piano. There's something about Bach's Goldberg Variation 17 that always catches me by surprise. Even though I know exactly where the music's going, I sometimes get the uncanny feeling that it's moving backwards while somehow still moving forward. For a moment, it's as though I've lost my musical bearings. Bach doesn't do that simply to trick us. He momentarily unsettles us, then resolves everything with complete confidence. Just when I think he's leading me one way, I realize he knew exactly where he was leading me all along. I'm Jane Stillwell, and it's time now for the Breakfast Brew with Bach. This morning's coffee comes from Brazil's Sul de Minas region, specifically the Campos das Quer Vertentes, one of the country's renowned coffee-growing regions. The producer is Daniel Fonseca, and this espresso roast is made from Red Icatu and Mundo Novo coffee varieties. It's a natural anaerobic process, which means the coffee cherries are fermented in a sealed, oxygen-free environment before drying, and that often brings out the deeper fruit flavors and a rich sweetness in the cup. The tasting notes are berry yogurt, butterscotch, and plum jam. That sounds like a delicious way to begin the morning. And to go with it, the joyful finale of Bach's Brandenburg Concerto No. 5, performed by Tafelmusik, with Jean Lemann conducting.

0: The final movement from J.S. Bach's Brandenburg Concerto No. 5 with Tafelmusik and Jean Lemon. It's 6:14. I'm your host, Jean Stillwell. We've got some music by Giuseppe Tartini coming up, the finale from the Violin Concerto in E Major. Ariadne Daskalakis is the violinist with the Cologne Chamber Orchestra and Helmut Müller-Brühl conducting. But first, a traffic update.
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2: Toronto Bend on the QEW. On the downside of the Burlington Skyway, we've got a collision blocking the left lane. And keep in mind, a little bit of construction is still on the go this morning in Scarborough. The Progress and Markham Road ramps to the eastbound 401 remain closed. Westbound 401 Express at Dufferin, left lane construction, and eastbound on the 403 at Wilson. Left lane maintenance also still in place. DVP, the Gardner Expressway, traveling into the downtown without any issue. 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I'm Lisa Edwards with traffic on the new Classical FM.
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Wonderful music by Giuseppe Tartini, the finale presto from the Violin Concerto in E major, with Ariadne Daskalakis, violinist, the Cologne Chamber Orchestra, and Helmut Müller-Brühl conducting. 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And now we're going to turn to music by Johannes Brahms. The Allegro Amabile section from the Clarinet Sonata in E-flat major number 2 with Joaquin Valdepeñas, clarinetist, and Patricia Parr at the piano.

Stunning music there by Héctor Villa-Lobos. 12 studies. We heard the first study, Allegro non troppo, with Sean Sheba playing the guitar. Now we're going to turn to very different music, Beethoven's Piano Sonata No. 8 in C minor, the Pathétique. We're going to hear the second movement with András Schiff at the piano.

0: A nice time to play this piece of music by Geoffrey Bourgoin, the main theme from Brideshead Revisited with the Philharmonia Orchestra playing. And before that, French music by Gabriel Pierney, album Pour Mes Petits Amis, with the Chansons d'Autrefois from that, with Le Concert de la Loge and Julien Chauvin conducting. And now we're going to turn to... let's see now. Oh, we've got some Christoph Willibald von Gluck coming up. But first, we're going to have a traffic update.
1: Toronto bound on the QAW on the downside of the Burlington Skyway. We had a collision in the left lane clear away, but still going to see extra delays along that stretch of highway. And eastbound on the QAW, busy now from Aaron Mills on toward the 427. Gardner Expressway, a couple of slowdowns now past the South Kingsway through to about Jameson, and the DVP just south of the 401 through Eglinton, your normal volume. 401 both directions across the GTA, collision and construction free. Avoid risky digs. 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I'm Lisa Edwards with traffic on the new Classical FM.
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0: Music for a Wonderful Lazy Day, London by Night by Eric Coates, the Studio Orchestra, and John Williams playing the guitar. William Goodchild was conducting. And before that, Christoph Philippot von Gluck's Orpheus and Eurydice, the Dance of the Blessed Spirits, with Les Violons du Roi and Bernard Labadie conducting. We've got, we've got a traffic update coming up. Also, Jeremy Logan has the 7 o'clock news.
1: The 404 southbound ramp to Highway 7, a stall vehicle blocking the center lane, and DVP south of the 401. Typical volume delays as you continue on down through to about Eglinton. QE eastbound delays out of Mississauga, the Gardner eastbound past the South Kingsway through Jameson. Couple of heavier delays in the 401 both directions across the GTA, running problem free with normal volume. 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
2: Thank you, Lisa. And good morning. I'm Jeremy Logan with your 7 o'clock news on the New Classical FM. Where it is 7 o'clock right now. A mix of sun and cloud for your Thursday, July 23rd, with a high of 26 degrees. Right now, it is 13 degrees Celsius in Toronto. In the news, as Canada's premiers and territorial leaders prepare to meet today with the Prime Minister in PEI, the top trade representative in the United States says he's hoping to negotiate interim deals with Canada and Mexico by the end of the year. Jameson Greer appeared at a U.S. Senate committee hearing on Wednesday when he was grilled by a number of senators, including Oregon Democrat Ron Wyden, who defended Canada against new tariffs.
3: The question is, are there some areas where the Canadian tariffs are higher than China's? And it seems to me that 50% is the accurate one.
4: We can do an analysis because we have stacking tariffs on China that don't apply to other countries. So we're happy to get back to you. But overall, China is by far subject to very high tariffs.
3: We'll look forward to having that information on the record because our staff believes that there are instances where the Canadians are going to pay higher tariffs than the Chinese are, and that's not right.
2: Greer was speaking 2 days after Donald Trump threatened a new round of tariffs on some $20 billion U.S. worth of Canadian exports. After this latest tariff threat, Prime Minister Mark Carney said Tuesday that he and the U.S. President agreed Canada would intensify trade talks with the Americans in the coming weeks. Here in the city, his Integrity TO social media network has drawn both a large following and some criticism for its combative political style. Daniel Tate has decided to put his money where his mouth is and filed nomination papers to run for Toronto City Councillor in the ward where he lives, Ward 13, Toronto Centre. The ward is currently represented by Chris Moyes, who's had an expensive run-in with Tate after he publicly told Tate he holds white supremacist views and was later found to have violated the code of conduct by Toronto's Integrity Commissioner while racking up more than $20,000 in legal bills paid for by Toronto property taxpayers. Daniel Tate has been tackling issues he feels are important to Toronto residents, like the unilateral renaming of Yonge Dundas Square to Sankofa Square, and stopping the coming ban of vehicles in High Park, as he told Fight Back with Libby Znaimer on our sister station, Zoomer Radio, this past May.
5: This city claims to be inclusive, right? Well, how inclusive is it if you're basically banning anybody with bad knees or a bad back or over the age of 65 that they can't go into the interior of the park because you've now arbitrarily decided cars are not allowed? That's why we're looking for candidates who will become understanding of these topics, come to a good sort of nuanced compromise that can, you know, appease everybody and run for council.
2: In response to Daniel Tate's decision to run against him in the October 26th municipal election, Chris Moyes has released a statement which says voters in the ward will have a clear choice between Tate's alt-right agenda that targets diversity initiatives and what he offers, which Moyes says is proven leadership, elected experience, real results, and mainstream Canadian values. In arts news, if you missed this earlier, best known for his silky tenor saxophone on the Grammy-winning Pink Panther theme song, jazz musician Plas Johnson has died at the age of 94.

0: The son of a professional saxophonist, Blas Johnson specialized in jump blues and R&B before becoming a well-respected live and studio session player who backed many greats, including Frank Sinatra, Nat King Cole, Ella Fitzgerald, and Barbra Streisand. In a 2008 documentary, Johnson said it was not uncommon for his work to go uncredited and unpaid. Session musicians' names were sometimes left off records to spare the band's egos. Born in Louisiana, Blas Johnson also spent 15 years in the band of TV's Merv Griffin Show. On the global markets, Asian shares were mostly higher, while the intensifying war with Iran has pushed Brent crude oil past $97 U.S. a barrel. European stocks are in the red at this hour, as are U.S. futures. The Canadian dollar is trading at 71 cents U.S. In sports, the Toronto Blue Jays are now on a four-game losing skid after losing 4-2 to the visiting Tampa Bay Rays last night. They try to avoid a sweep in the four-game series this afternoon at 3 o'clock. Toronto FC goalkeeper Luca Graven made four saves in a scoreless draw with the New England Revolution in Major League Soccer. The Reds stay on the road and visit DC United Saturday. And in Women's Northern Super League Soccer, AFC Toronto visits the Montreal Roses tonight. It is 7:05, taking a look at your Classical FM weather forecast. A mix of sun and cloud for your Thursday, July 23rd, a high of 26 degrees. Partly cloudy tonight with a low of 14, and tomorrow mostly sunny, a high of 27. Currently, it is 13 degrees Celsius in Toronto, 11 in Cobourg, 14 degrees in Collingwood. I'm Jeremy Logan. 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

was the polka from Antonin Dvorak's Czech Suite, performed by the Prague Radio Symphony Orchestra with Carrie Lynn Wilson conducting. Antonin Dvorak wrote his Czech Suite in 1879, well before his years in America. By this point, he was beginning to enjoy real success, and this music reflects his deep affection for his Bohemian homeland. The polka has all the warmth, charm, and good humor of a traditional village dance. I'm Jane Stillwell, and welcome to the 7 o'clock hour of Classical Mornings on the new Classical FM. The Quiz of the Bumblebees coming up at 7:35 with another chance to test your musical knowledge and perhaps learn something new along the way. But first, let's stay at the piano with the music of the remarkable French composer Cécile Chaminade. This piece is called Autrefois, a French title meaning days gone by. Stephen Huff has such a wonderful instinct for this music. Autrefois isn't sentimental in his hands. It's reflective, graceful, and quietly nostalgic. The perfect expression of days gone by.

0: charming piece of music by Arcangelo Corelli. The Allegro section from the Sonata No. 1 in D major with Accademia Bizantina and Stefano Montanari playing the violin. It's gorgeous. And that was, actually, we just heard Cécile Chaminade, the Autrefois, with Stephen Huff at the piano. It is 7:16 on Classical Mornings, and we're going to hear the Corelli soon. But first, we're going to have a traffic update with Lisa.
1: 401 eastbound Collectors Past Avenue Road, a stall vehicle in the left lane. And if you're on the 404 southbound ramp to Highway 7, two left lanes are blocked with a stall. DVP south of the 401 through Eglinton, a couple of normal volume delays, and the Curie Gardner runs problem-free, but filling in typically. Every minute matters when detectives race to solve a homicide. Don't miss the gripping new season of The First 48, only on A&E. I'm Lisa Edwards with traffic on the new Classical FM.
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And now we're going to turn to the music of Francis Poulenc, the homage à Edith Piaf, improvisation number 15, with Alexandre Tarot at the piano.

Beautiful music by Edward Elgar, Lux Aeterna, a.k.a. Nimrod, the choir of New College, Oxford, with Edward Higginbottom conducting. It is time to take a caller to play the quiz of the bumblebee during music by Frank Bridge. Miniatures, number 7, the hornpipe with Moshe Hammer violinist, Tsuyoshi Tsutsumi cellist, and William Tritt at the piano. This is where I ask you as many as 10 rapid-fire skill testing questions in 1 minute. Just for calling in and playing, you get one Classical FM coffee mug. And if you get more than 5 right, well, you get 2 mugs. Give us a call, as I said, 416-507-9894.

0: That was music by Frank Bridge, The Miniatures, number 7, the hornpipe, a festive piece of music, with Moshe Hammer, violinist, Tsuyoshi Tatsumi, cellist, and William Tritt at the piano. We are playing the Quiz of the Bumblebee right now, and with us on the phone is Henry in Toronto. Good morning, Henry.
1: Good morning, Jean.
0: How are you today?
1: Very well. How are you?
0: Great, thank you. Got a big day coming up?
1: Yeah, a few things, yeah.
0: Okay, good. It's good to have a few things on the road there. Are you all set to play the Quiz of the Bumblebee?
1: I am, thank
0: you. All right, let's go. Who composed the music for the Hobbit film trilogy? Was it Howard Shore, John Williams, or Hans Zimmer?
1: John Williams.
0: The Hobbit was written by which author? J.R.R. Tolkien, C.S. Lewis, or J.K. Rowling?
1: J.R.R. Tolkien.
0: Howard Shore also composed the music for which other film trilogy? The Lord of the Rings, The Matrix, or Back to the Future? You know what?
1: The Ring Trilogy.
0: You know what? The Lord of the Rings. I think that's a great idea. Tchaikovsky's Sleeping Beauty is a ballet or an opera?
1: A ballet.
0: You bet. Edward Elgar's Nimrod is part of which famous orchestral work? The Enigma Variations, Pomp and Circumstance, or the Cello Concerto?
1: The Enigma Variations.
0: Well done. Bravo. True or false, Lux Aeterna is another title often used for a choral arrangement of Elgar's Nimrod.
1: False.
0: No, it's true. But I'm going to give it to you anyway. Well done!
1: Okay.
0: Henry, 5 right. Woohoo! 2 mugs!
1: Okay, thank you.
0: Yeah, so who composed the music for the Hobbit film trilogy? That was, in fact, Howard Shore.
1: Oh, okay.
0: 10 hours of music he wrote for all that stuff. Boy, what a genius.
1: Yeah.
0: Henry, I want to thank you so much for playing today. You've got 2 Classical FM coffee mugs. They're really terrific, actually.
1: Oh, that's great. I'll add them to my mug collection. Fantastic.
0: Terrific. Thanks so much for calling, Henry. Have a great day.
1: Thank you, Jean. Have a great day, too.
0: Thank you. Bye.
1: Bye.

0: 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We heard the Chamber Orchestra of Europe and Claudio Abbado conducting. It's 7:46 on Classical Mornings. I'm your host, Jean Stillwell. We've got some Chopin coming up, the Impromptu in A-flat major with the sensational pianist Louis Lortie to play it for us. But first, we're going to have a traffic update.
1: The 401 westbound collectors at Islington. We've got a stalled vehicle currently sitting in the left lane. And taking a look at the eastbound 401, heavier delays now from before the 427 through Kipling. We've got delays past the 400. We've

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0: Susan Heppner is such a fabulous flautist, and I have it on good authority that she plays a gold-covered flute as well, which gives it a warmer sound, just beautiful, with Rachel Gawk playing the guitar. What a lovely pairing that was. That was the suite of Spanish and Latin American folk songs, Punto Cubano, from that. And before that, the wonderful, wonderful waltz from Aaron Khachaturian's Masquerade Suite, with Sinfonia Toronto and Noorhan Arman conducting. We're going to have a traffic update now, and Jeremy Logan has the 8 o'clock news.
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2: The 401 westbound past Highway 412, a collision blocking the right lane with heavier delays now through Brock Street in Whitby. 401 westbound collectors at Easlington, a stall vehicle in the left lane. If you're on the eastbound 401, heavier delays from Dixie through the 427 through Dixon, Martin Grove and Keel and DVP in the Gardner Expressway, expecting your normal volume into the downtown. In Scarborough, Kingston Road at Birchmount, we've got a collision cleanup and Scarlet north of Eglinton problems to watch for. Over 1,000 exotic birds and animals. 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
3: Thank you, Lisa. And good morning. I'm Jeremy Logan with your 8 o'clock news on the new Classical FM, where it is 8 o'clock right now. A mix of sun and cloud for your Thursday, July 23rd, a high of 26 degrees. Right now, it is 14 degrees Celsius in Toronto. In the news, Mark Carney is set to meet with Canada's premiers in Charlottetown today amid new tariff threats from the United States. The First Minister's meeting comes just days after Donald Trump threatened new 50% tariffs on a variety of Canadian goods in response to provincial bans on U.S. liquor, Canada's supply-managed dairy system, and quotas on certain U.S. vehicles. Premier Doug Ford says he's looking forward to hearing from the PM about possible responses to the latest Trump trade attack.
4: I'll just speak for Ontario. Everything's on the table. We can't keep rolling over for Donald Trump. So that's what I believe in, standing up strong. You negotiate through strength. You don't negotiate through weakness, especially with President Trump.
3: All of the provincial and territorial leaders say they're united behind Carney and his negotiators as the federal Liberals try to de-escalate trade tensions and work on renewing the Canada-US-Mexico agreement known as CUSMA. Now to Ottawa, where the opposition Conservatives are accusing the Prime Minister of lying about how revenues would be collected and shared with the United States around the Gordie Howe International Bridge, which was entirely financed by Canadian taxpayers. Portions of text released by the federal government appear to contradict what Prime Minister Mark Carney has said about how money will be split and how much the U.S. will get before Canadians are repaid for the debt of the bridge. Carney said last week that Canada will not share any tolls collected from the bridge until Canada's $6.4 billion debt from building it is repaid, but he also said that net revenues will be split over 15 years. In a news release, the Conservatives say the agreement directly contradicts what Carney said after announcing the bridge opening. Here in the city, a Toronto man has been charged with a terrorism-related offense after police say that he made public statements advocating for harm against members of the Israeli and Jewish communities. Toronto police say the allegations date back to anti-Israel demonstrations that were held in the Bay and Front Streets area on both May 25th and September 7th of 2024. 33-year-old Ahmad Hassan Hajamad of Toronto was arrested on Tuesday and charged with one count of participating in or contributing to the activities of a terrorist group. It is alleged that the suspect attended the demonstrations and used amplification devices to make statements which police say advocated for the detestation and harm against members of the Israeli and Jewish communities. In arts and entertainment news, he shared the stage with jazz greats including Sarah Vaughan, Buddy Rich, and Tony Bennett. Montreal jazz pianist Oliver Jones has died at the age of 91.

0: Oliver Jones's family and record label Just In Time Records announced his death last evening in a brief statement without specifying the cause. During his career, which brought him Canadian and international acclaim, Jones was appointed Commander of the Order of Montreal in 2016 and was made a Knight of the National Order of Quebec in 1994. On the global markets, Asian stocks closed mostly in positive territory. European shares are down, as are U.S. futures. The Canadian dollar is trading at 71 cents U.S. In sports, Shane Bieber throws first pitch for the Toronto Blue Jays this afternoon at 3 o'clock as they try to avoid a four-game sweep by the visiting Tampa Bay Rays, who won last night's game 4-2. And with the trade deadline just over a week away, and far more losses than wins since the All-Star break, manager John Schneider says he has some tough choices to make.
1: There's no secret. This is not going to be easy. This is going to be hard.
0: The Jays are 6.5 games out of a wild card spot. In Major League Soccer, TFC recorded a scoreless draw against the New England Revolution. The Reds stay on the road to visit DC United Saturday. It is 8:05, taking a look at your classical FM weather forecast. A mix of sun and cloud for your Thursday, July 23rd, with a high of 26 degrees. Partly cloudy tonight with a low of 14, and tomorrow, mostly sunshine and a high of 27. Currently, it is 14 degrees Celsius in Toronto, 13 in Cobourg, and 14 degrees in Collingwood. I'm Jeremy Logan. 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

Ruggero Leoncavallo's Mattinata, the title simply means morning song, and it seems like a fitting way to begin our 8 o'clock hour. I'm Jean Stilwell, and welcome to the third hour of Classical Mornings on the new Classical FM. Coming up at 8:30, it's the Arts Update. We'll take a look at what's happening at Toronto Summer Music, including tonight's concert and a few other musical highlights still to come. But first, we're staying with the piano. Today is the birthday of French-Canadian pianist and composer Alain Lefebvre, born on this day in 1962. He was introduced to the piano by his father, a clarinetist, when he was just 4 years old, and has gone on to enjoy an outstanding international career as both a pianist and a composer. This piece is called Premier Rendezvous, First Meeting. Here's Alain Lefebvre at the piano.

0: Music by Alain Lefebvre, born on this day in 1962, the premier rendezvous with Alain Lefebvre at the piano. It is 8:15 on Classical Mornings. I'm Jane Stillwell with a song. Oh no, we've got a traffic update first.
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2: The 401 westbound past Highway 412 in Whitby, a crash in the right lane has cleared away with a couple of lingering delays now past Bronx Street. Keep in mind the 401 westbound express at Brimley, a stalled vehicle in the left lane. And westbound 401 collector problems at Islington have cleared from the left lane. Traveling eastbound on the 401, we've got a collision-free drive with typical delays past Dixie on through Dixon Martin Grove. We've got heavier delays through Keel and off and on slowdowns through the Allen. And again, if you're heading along the Don Valley and the Gardner Expressway, still problem-free with normal volume. There's no shortcut for saving time, but saving money is simple. 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
0: It's 8:16 on Classical Mornings. I'm your host, Jean Stillwell. You know who's on the phone? Tom Mihalik from Tom's Place. Good morning, Tom.
3: Good morning. I'm actually going to work out today.
0: Oh, great.
3: I haven't worked out. I come to the gym.
0: Yes.
3: I go around selling suits. But I didn't go up to the second floor.
0: Oh, dear.
3: I have been too busy.
0: Yes.
3: My granddaughter, Kensington, when I ask her, Kensington, can you give me a kiss or a hug?
0: Yes.
3: And her answer is, no, Papa, I'm too busy. I'm too busy.
0: Good for
3: her. I wonder where she picked up this too busy from. And the reason why I'm too busy in the mornings is because I'm shopping for next spring.
0: Oh, nice.
3: And I'm going to see the finest merchandise in the world. I'm meeting with the distributors.
0: Ooh.
3: I'm choosing those beautiful casual trousers.
0: Oh, yes.
3: Made by the best makers in the world. And the dress shirts.
0: Oh, nice.
3: And yesterday I was out for half a day and shopping and shopping and shopping. I had a budget in mind, so I asked the young lady who I was working with how much I have spent so far, and she told me a number. I almost fainted. This is like going to Tom's Place. Customers come in for a tie.
0: Yes.
3: They live with the most beautiful sport jackets, trousers, shirts, and suits, and raincoats. I felt I'm a Tom's Place customer.
0: Absolutely.
3: And it felt so good. A lot of these companies have struggled in the last year or so because Hudson Bay Company went bankrupt.
0: Sure, sure.
3: And they lost millions and millions of dollars.
0: Wow.
3: It won't happen. When Tom's Place gives an order, we know our responsibility. And rain or shine, and we will pay. We're not here to cheat. We're here to serve and sell the finest merchandise for the least amount of money. Thank you.
0: Thanks, Tom. 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

That was the brilliant Angela Hewitt at the piano for Mozart's Piano Sonata No. 16 in C major, often known as the Sonata Facile or simply the Easy Sonata. It's one of Mozart's best-loved piano works, although playing it beautifully is anything but easy. Boy, she did some wonderful things there. Angela Hewitt continues to enjoy an extraordinary international career. She divides her time between London, Ottawa, and Umbria, Italy, where she is artistic director of the Trasimeno Music Festival on the shores of Lake Trasimeno. This week, she's performing in Scotland before heading to the Bregenz Festival in Austria and then the Hollywood Bowl, that's going to be a flight and a half, in Los Angeles. Wherever she appears, her performances combine remarkable clarity, elegance, and warmth. Hey, this is Classical Mornings. Win an unforgettable lunch or dinner cruise for two on breathtaking Lake Muskoka aboard the iconic RMS Seguin or Winona 2. Enjoy spectacular lake views and magnificent summer homes. Your prize package also include passes to the Discovery Center, which explores Muskoka's past with exhibits and classic Muskoka wooden boats. Go to classicalfm.ca now, and a Muskoka steamship's adventure awaits you. And now we're going to turn to music by Johann Strauss Jr., the Die Fledermaus Overture a la Janowska, which is always a different shebang right there.

Lovely music there by Franz Anton Hofmeister, the duet for flute and violin in G major. We heard the final movement, an allegretto, with Boris Bizek, a flautist, and Lana Trotovsek playing the violin. It's 8:41 on Classical Mornings. I'm your host, Jean Stillwell. It is time for our Arts Update. Toronto Summer Music continues through the beginning of August, through to the beginning of August, and tonight's main stage concert at Kerner Hall features the outstanding pianist Inan Barnaton. His program includes music by Bach in arrangements by Rachmaninoff, along with works by Ravel, Stravinsky, and Rachmaninoff. Concert begins at 7:30 this evening. Looking ahead to Friday afternoon, Toronto Summer Music presents a free chamber music masterclass with pianist Orion Weiss. This takes place from 3 to 5 p.m. at Walter Hall at the University of Toronto. So what you're going to hear are talented young musicians performing works by Schumann and Shostakovich, while Orion Weiss shares the insights that make a masterclass such a fascinating experience for performers and audiences alike. Then on Friday evening at 7:30 p.m., it's the main stage concert, Prodigies in Power, at Walter Hall. Violinists Andrew Wan and Jonathan Crowe, who's the concertmaster of the Toronto Symphony Orchestra, are joined by violist Sharon Wai and cellist Rachel Mercer and pianist Orion Weiss in a program of music by Prokofiev, Mendelssohn, and Dohnányi. For complete details and tickets, visit Toronto Summer Music online. More great music is on the way.

0: folk music there by Marin Marais, Célie du Café, with Olivier Fortin, harpsichordist, and Mélissant Corriveau playing the viola da gamba. It's 8:45 on Classical Mornings. I'm your host, Jean Stillwell. We've got J.S. Bach's Jesu Joy of Man's Desiring coming up, an arrangement by Alexis French, played by Alexis French at the piano. But first, we're going to have a traffic update.
1: The QEW westbound past Highway 427, a stall vehicle blocking the right lane, and eastbound on the QEW busy this morning from Aaron Mills back on toward the 427. Eastbound on the Gardiner Expressway, slowdowns now through Islington. We've got delays past Park Lawn through the Parkside stretch and busy as you continue on through Strawn and DVP south of the 401 through Don Mills, off and on delays. Again, eastbound on the 401, slowdowns past the 427 through the 400, and the westbound 401 coming out of Scarborough, problem free. Over 1,000 exotic birds and animals, African lions. 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I'm Lisa Edwards with traffic on the New Classical FM.
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0: a terrific TV mystery theme medley. The United Kingdom Symphony Orchestra was playing. Now we're going to have a traffic update, and Jeremy Logan has the 9 o'clock news.
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2: The QEW westbound past Highway 427 is stalled. We've got a right lane blocked. Again, heavier delays than approach. And taking a look at delays eastbound on the QEW, continuing from just about Aaron Mills through the 427, delays on the Gardner and the DVP in and out of the downtown. Fairly typical for this time on a Thursday morning. And taking a look out this morning on the 401, eastbound traffic still slow, 427 on through the Dufferin stretch. And moving out this morning on the 400, just a reminder, westbound Langstaff ramp to the southbound 400 is closed for maintenance. 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I'm Lisa Edwards with traffic on the New Classical FM.
3: Thank you, Lisa. And good morning. I'm Jeremy Logan with your 9 o'clock news on the New Classical FM. Where it is 9 o'clock right now. A mix of sun and cloud for your Thursday, July 23rd, with a high of 26 degrees. Right now, it is 16 degrees Celsius in Toronto. In the news, as Canada's premiers and territorial leaders prepare to meet today with the Prime Minister in PEI, the top trade representative in the United States says he's hoping to negotiate interim deals with Canada and Mexico by the end of the year. Jameson Greer appeared at a U.S. Senate committee hearing on Wednesday, where he was grilled by a number of senators, including Oregon Democrat Ron Wyden, who defended Canada against new tariffs.
4: The question is, are there some areas where the Canadian tariffs are higher than China's? And it seems to me that 50% is the accurate one.
5: We can do an analysis because we have stacking tariffs on China that don't apply to other countries. So we're happy to get back to you. But overall, China is by far subject to very high tariffs.
4: We'll look forward to having that information on the record because our staff believes that there are instances where the Canadians are going to pay higher tariffs than the Chinese are, and that's not right.
3: Greer was speaking 2 days after Donald Trump threatened a new round of tariffs on some $20 billion U.S. worth of Canadian exports. After this latest tariff threat, Prime Minister Carney said Tuesday that he and the U.S. president agreed Canada would intensify trade talks with the Americans in the coming weeks. Well, we're learning Ontario PC MPPs were given the go-ahead to book hotel rooms in downtown Toronto at the taxpayers' expense whenever night sittings were scheduled. This revelation comes after Stan Cho stepped down as tourism minister for racking up $16,000 in hotel charges over 3 years, and Doug Ford saying repeatedly to reporters that these expenses and similar ones by other GTA MPPs were not acceptable. But behind the scenes, it was Ford's government that told its MPPs to make use of the hotel perk when legislative sessions went late. One email sent in late 2025 by the Progressive Conservative Whip's office highlights the need to be near Queen's Park for night sittings, pointing to hotels as an option for MPPs. Asked for comment on this development, a statement from the Premier's office says, "The Premier has been clear all MPPs will reimburse the legislature in full." Meantime, financial records show Labour Minister David Piccini's Central Ontario Riding Association spent $40,000 in meetings that included sushi rolling classes, Epicurean dining across Toronto, and expenses related to a Florida golf course as fundraising from donations surged in 2024. As Piccini faces an ongoing investigation by the Ontario Integrity Commissioner over funding approvals he made for the province's $2.5 billion Skills Development Fund, a statement from his Queen's Park office is defending the minister's Northumberland-Peterborough-South Riding Association for how it used donations from Progressive Conservative supporters. The statement also stresses that the Riding Association is a political entity, while the local constituency office is meant to serve all residents and is government-funded. Well, his Integrity TO social media network has drawn both a large following and some criticism for its combative political style. Daniel Tate has decided to put his money where his mouth is and filed nomination papers to run for Toronto City Councillor in the ward where he lives, Ward 13, Toronto Centre. The ward is currently represented by Chris Moyse, who's had an expensive run-in with Tate after he publicly told Tate he holds white supremacists' views and was later found to have violated the code of conduct by Toronto's integrity commissioner while racking up more than $20,000 in legal bills paid for by Toronto property taxpayers. Daniel Tate has been tackling issues he feels are important to Toronto residents, like the unilateral renaming of Yonge Dundas Square to Sankofa Square and stopping the coming ban of vehicles in High Park, as he told Fight Back with Libby Znaimer on our sister station Zoomer Radio this past May.
6: This city claims to be inclusive, right? Well, how inclusive is it if you're basically banning anybody with bad knees or a bad back or over the age of 65 that they can't go into the interior of the park because you've now arbitrarily decided cars are not allowed? That's why we're looking for candidates who will become understanding of these topics, come to a good sort of nuanced compromise that can, you know, appease everybody, and run for council.
3: In response to Daniel Tate's decision to run against him in the October 26th municipal election, Chris Moyse has released a statement which says voters in the ward will have a clear choice between Tate's alt-righted agenda that targets diversity initiatives and what he offers, which Moyse says is proven leadership, elected experience, real results, and mainstream Canadian values. On the global markets, Asian shares were mostly higher, while the intensifying war with Iran has pushed Brent crude oil past $97 U.S. a barrel. European stocks are in the red at this hour, as are U.S. futures. The Canadian dollar is trading at 70.9 cents U.S. It is 9:06, taking a look at your Classical FM weather forecast. A mix of sun and cloud for your Thursday, July 23rd, with a high of 26 degrees. Partly cloudy tonight with a low of 14, and tomorrow mostly sunny and a high of 27. Currently it is 16 degrees Celsius in Toronto, 15 in Cobourg, and 15 in Collingwood. 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

That was the graceful waltz from Tchaikovsky's Serenade for Strings, performed by the Moscow soloists under the direction of Yuri Bashmet. Welcome to the final hour of Classical Mornings on the new Classical FM. I'm Jean Stillwell. Our big piece is coming up at 9:20 this morning. It's one of Mozart's greatest instrumental masterpieces, the Sinfonia Concertante E-flat major for violin and viola. But first, let's cross over the rainbow with the timeless music of Harold Arlen from The Wizard of Oz. Here's Over the Rainbow, performed by La Pietà, under the direction of Angèle Dubois.

0: Such a beautiful arrangement of Harold Arlen's The Wizard of Oz, Over the Rainbow, beautifully played by La Pietà with Angèle Dubois, who is also the lead violinist there. It is 9:16 on Classical Mornings. I'm your host, Jean Stillwell. We've got some music by Giacomo Puccini coming up, the Three Minuetti. We're going to hear number 2 with the Sinfonia of London, conducted by John Wilson. But first, a traffic update.
1: The QEW westbound past the 427, a stall vehicle in the right lane. Eastbound on the Gardner, busy this morning past the South Kingsway through Jameson. Southbound 404 DVP delays Finch over the 401 through Don Mills. Eastbound on the 401 slowdowns this morning from Dixie past the 427, while the westbound 401 still delays from the Allen back through the 400. Westbound Langstaff ramp to the southbound 400 is currently closed for maintenance. Mr. Lou Plus Tires is celebrating 50 years, the original Canadian company that pioneered no appointment oil change and tire service. 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I'm Lisa Edwards with traffic on the new Classical FM.
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Charming music by Giacomo Puccini. The Three Minuetti, we heard number two, with the Sinfonia of London and John Wilson conducting. It's 9:23 on Classical Mornings. I'm your host, Jean Stillwell. It is time for our big piece this morning. It's Mozart's Sinfonia Concertante, beautifully combines

the brilliance of a violin concerto with the warmth and richness of a viola, giving both instruments an equal voice throughout the work. Today's performance features brothers and sisters musicians, violinist Lara St. John and violist Scott St. John as the soloists, joined by their ensemble, The Knights, under the direction of Eric Jacobson. Now, we had the pleasure of speaking with Lara St. John recently, and she's every bit as engaging as she is accomplished, a fearless musician with an unmistakable artistic voice. She brings both virtuosity and warmth to everything she performs. This is a delight. It's Mozart's Sinfonia Concertante in E-flat major, our big piece of the morning.

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0: Zorro's theme from the 1998 Mask of Zorro by James Horner. Boy, could he write a melody and orchestration. Just stunning music. That was the studio orchestra playing. And before that, we heard Haydn's Piano Sonata No. 58 in C major, the second movement, with Emmanuel Ax at the piano. It's time for, let me tell you, it's 9:44 right now, and it is time for a traffic update. Following that, more great music. Stay with us.
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2: The 401 eastbound collector ramp to Markham Road. We've got a crash blocking the right lane. And keep in mind, westbound 401 express to collector transfer at Morningside, a closure for maintenance underway. If you're on the 400, southbound approaching the 401, two center lanes are blocked. We've got a crash cleanup with heavier delays now through Finch. And moving along any of the rest of our highways, including the Don Valley and the Gardner, a couple of lingering delays, but not aware of any other problems. Out of Richmond Hill, Bayview at Elgin Mills, a collision cleanup. Now's the time to stock up for the job site at the Home Depot. 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I'm Lisa Edwards with traffic on the New Classical FM.
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0: Oscar Hammerstein and Jerome Kern's showboat, Old Man River. And it was sung beautifully well and acted beautifully well by Michel Bell, bass baritone. Jeffrey Huert was the conductor. And that's it for us on Classical Mornings. I'm your host, Jean Stillwell. On behalf of Jeremy and me, I'd like to thank you for joining us on the program today. We're back tomorrow morning from 6 to 10 on Classical Mornings. Daniel Finkowski's up next with the Jukebox, and Jeremy Logan has the 10 o'clock news.
1: Thank you, Jean. And good morning. I'm Jeremy Logan with your 10 o'clock news on the new Classical FM, where it is 10 o'clock right now. A mix of sun and cloud for your Thursday, July 23rd, with a high of 26 degrees. Right now, it is 19 degrees Celsius in Toronto. In the news, we begin in Charlottetown, where Ontario's Premier Doug Ford says he and his provincial and territorial counterparts are united ahead of an in-person meeting today with the Prime Minister amid fresh tariff threats from the U.S. President.
2: I'm looking forward to sitting down with the rest of the premiers and the Prime Minister. He needs to lead the way. He needs to come up with a strong plan over the next 29 days, and I'm interested in sitting down with him and hearing the plan. I'll just speak for Ontario. Everything's on the table. We can't keep rolling over for Donald Trump.
1: The First Minister's meeting comes just days after U.S. President Donald Trump signed orders to impose 50% tariffs on a variety of Canadian goods starting August 19th in response to bans on U.S. liquor, Canada's supply-managed dairy system, and quotas on certain American vehicles. All of the provincial and territorial leaders say they're united behind Carney and his negotiators as the federal Liberals try to de-escalate trade tensions and work on renewing the Canada-U.S.-Mexico agreement, known as CUSMA. After their two-day PEI meeting without the Prime Minister, the premiers requested Ottawa renew health transfer agreements with the provinces and territories that will start expiring next year and commit to increasing the share of healthcare funding by 5% a year, starting in 2028. Meantime, late-night TV host Seth Meyers took a closer look at Donald Trump's latest tariff threats against Canada on last night's episode of Late Night with Seth Meyers. The comedian joked that Trump was directing his wrath at one of his more nefarious enemies, Canada, by targeting everything from cement to hockey sticks.
3: You might as well slap a tariff on Molson, maple syrup, and the concept of apologizing. That is such an insult to Canada. It's like Canada imposing a tariff on something that's quintessentially American, like, I don't know, gambling or crypto, or gambling on crypto while you sit in the toilet because you made the mistake of thinking it was safe to eat lettuce from Taco Bell. That's gambling.
1: Donald Trump previously threatened to impose tariffs on Canada after smoke from Canadian fires triggered air quality warnings in multiple U.S. states. Myers quipped, "You're mad about the wildfire smoke, that's climate change, which actually you could do something about if you weren't so obsessed with an election you lost 6 years ago." Now to Ottawa, where the opposition Conservatives are accusing the Prime Minister of lying about how revenues would be collected and shared with the U.S. around the Gordie Howe International Bridge, which was entirely financed by Canadian taxpayers. Portions of the text released by the federal government appear to contradict what Prime Minister Mark Carney has said about how money will be split and how much the U.S. will get before Canadians are repaid for the debt of the bridge. Carney said last week that Canada will not share any tolls collected from the bridge until Canada's $6.4 billion debt from building it is repaid, but he also said that net revenues will be split over 15 years. In a news release, the Conservatives say the agreement directly contradicts what Carney said after announcing the bridge opening. In arts and entertainment, he shared the stage with jazz greats, including Sarah Vaughan, Buddy Rich, and Tony Bennett. Montreal jazz pianist Oliver Jones has died at the age of 91.

0: Oliver Jones's family and record label, Just In Time Records, announced his death last evening in a brief statement without specifying the cause. During his career, which brought him Canadian and international acclaim, Jones was appointed Commander of the Order of Montreal in 2016 and was made a Knight of the National Order of Quebec in 1994. In business news, Brent crude oil briefly topped $100 US a barrel today for the first time since May, as increased fighting in the Middle East threatens to slow the global flow of crude. Taking a look now at the opening market numbers, the TSX down 280 points to 35,205. Dow Jones in the red 438 points to 51,780. NASDAQ off 380 points to 25,310, while the Canadian dollar is trading at 71 cents US, and oil up $4.85 to $91.68 the barrel. It is 10:05, taking a look at your classical FM weather forecast. It'll be a mix of sun and cloud for your Thursday, July 23rd, with a high of 26 degrees. Partly cloudy tonight with a low of 14, and tomorrow mostly sunshine at a high of 27. Currently, it is 19 degrees Celsius in Toronto, 16 in Cobourg, 17 degrees in Collingwood. 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

Henry Mancini right there, the main theme from Thornburg, Cincinnati Pops Orchestra, and before that, Haydn's Symphony No. 92, the Oxford finale with the Berlin Philharmonic. Well, how's that for a beautiful morning across southern Ontario? If you're just stepping outside, you're in for a treat. There's not a cloud in that sky, just beautiful temperatures, a little bit of a cool breeze in the morning. I heard from those who woke up early enough to enjoy 13, 14 out there, but it is just beautiful. A gorgeous afternoon with sunshine today. High of 19 out here. Perfect weather for a little walk. Just opening the windows, letting a little fresh air in. Why not take us along for your morning stroll? Love to hear from you. 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Call, request a story. Let us know where you're listening from. I'm Daniel Vnukovsky, your host of the Classical Jukebox. Here's a favorite. Franz Schubert, the lively finale to the Arpeggioni Sonata. John Williams plays the guitar with the Australian Chamber Orchestra.

0: A delightful, joyous finale there to Schubert's one and only Arpeggione Sonata, written for one of music history's greatest failures. The arpeggione, it's this bowed instrument. It has six strings, guitar-style frets, kind of a hybrid between a cello and a guitar. And it was invented in Vienna in the 1820s and then completely disappeared almost as quickly as it arrived. If it wasn't for Schubert's beautiful sonata, we'd probably never even say that word anywhere. Arpeggione. John Williams on the guitar with that version there, Australian Chamber Orchestra. So I've heard it on guitar, I've heard it on viola, I've heard it on cello, and I'd love to meet someone who can still play the arpeggione, as Schubert had intended. One of those early music instruments. Somewhere out there, someone still has probably a great collection of them. And, it's a fascinating part of history there. Well, it's 10:23. Speaking of fascinating, we have some emails coming your way, some stories, some memories, some familiar tunes. Hang on tight. It's Bach up next, Cantata number 29, followed by your favorites right here on the New Classical FM. Daniel Fnukovsky, Classical Jukebox.
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Bright and spirited, the music of Bach. That's from Cantata No. 29, Wir danken dir Gott, and La Chapelle Royale. Some dazzling organ playing in that one as well. It is 10:30. I'm your host, Daniel Vnukovsky. This is the Classical Jukebox, where you can share your stories, anything on your mind, a melody that can just brighten your day today. You can call me 416-963-5996. Short of some requests this morning, you can help me out. You can also write to jukebox@classicalfm.ca. Just a gorgeous sun out there. And a nice note here coming in from Costin, who reminds us that the beloved New Zealand actor Sam Neill passed away recently, age of 78, best known for playing Dr. Alan Grant in the Jurassic Park franchise. That was just recently, mid-July, last week, I believe. Deeply saddened to hear of the unexpected passing, and a note here from Costin, quote, "There is a specific quiet ache that comes with losing someone who helped build the landscape of your childhood imagination. You didn't know me, but you were there during the years when the world was being formed, my world teaching me and millions of kids just like me how to look at the world with absolute wide-eyed wonder." Beautiful words, Costin. Let's make a tribute to Sam Neill. Here is the main theme from Jurassic Park, scored by John Williams.

0: Diamond music. That's Carl Jenkins, the Palladio, the opening movement there with the Metamorphosen Berlin Ensemble. And before that, Kostin's very, very touching tribute to Sam Neill, the main theme from Jurassic Park there, Cincinnati Pops Orchestra. Eric Kunzel, the music of John Williams, resonating nice and bright on our morning segment today. I'm your host, Daniel Vnukovsky. This is the Classical Jukebox. Help me with two slots for the next hour. I need your help, your memories, your stories, your music. Let's get it out there. Maybe it's a piece of film soundtrack or a nice little melody you've been whistling along. I'd love to hear where you're calling from, where you're listening from. 416-963-5996 or write to jukebox at classicalfm.ca. Another one from the world of Golden Age of Cinema, love theme from Cinema Paradiso, coming up next, Morricone.
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Morricone, Cinema Paradiso. That's the love theme with La Pietà and Angel Dubois. 11 minutes to go. I have a nice chunk of time here to put in a longer work, and I think this is just the slot for Pat and Mike's request coming in from beautiful tiny township today. They're getting ready to walk the dogs and would love a little song and dance for their late morning. Georginescu's Romanian Rhapsody, number one. I have the Salonisti ensemble ready to go, and hope the tails are wagging there just as enthusiastically as this music.

0: Music from Spain, Murmurs from the Beach. That's by Albeniz with Michael Kolk on the guitar, and E. Salonisti before that performing the music of Enescu, Romanian Rhapsody number one. Pat and Mike out with their dogs at this hour. Hope you're having a wonderful afternoon, soon to be a late morning here. Sunshine, blue skies, perfect 20 degrees. Beautiful summer day today. Maybe you're out in the garden, walking the dogs at the cottage, on the golf course, or just enjoying some special moments for yourself out in a cozy section of your home or office, whatever, wherever today finds you. I'd love to hear from you. Send me a request. Tell me the story. It's these personal connections that make the jukebox sparkle. So we have a whole great hour of music coming your way. Next up, a little study piece that keeps the fingers oiled up and always ready for action. That's one by a German composer coming up next, an etude. That's what we call them as pianists. And I have Yenanina Fialkowska up next.
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0: An etude, or a study piece, in the key of F sharp minor, opus 2 by Adolf Henselt, German romantic composer, romantic era composer, Janina Fialkowska at the piano. 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I'm your host, Daniel Vnukovsky. Somebody's ringing in. Good morning. Who do we have on the line?
1: Good morning, Daniel. This is Dennis Pinto from Mississauga.
0: Dennis, welcome back.
1: Yeah, thank you.
0: A beautiful day to make music. How are things in Mississauga?
1: They're very good. Bright sunshine, as I hear people say.
0: Yes. Well, Dennis, what would you like to hear today?
1: I would request you play, which is very lively, I know is always Rossini.
0: Oh, yeah.
1: You can play the other one, which is it? It has a very lively thing to it. I leave it to you.
0: Okay. I will pull out some splash of Rossini color for you. Let's play La Gazza Ladra.
1: Okay. Thank you very much, Daniel.
0: Terrific. Okay. Take care, Dennis. Great chat.
1: Yeah.

0: The thieving magpie, and it's the magpie that did it all. It turns out in that story, Rossini's La Gazza Ladra, that's the Italian there. And there's an incredible story around it because the plot revolves around a servant girl who is sentenced to death for stealing a silver spoon. But in the end, it's the real thief that we all learn to be this magpie, and it's been collecting shiny little objects in its nest all along. But the thing that goes beyond this is that it's actually based on a true story, a French court case, making it surprisingly serious. Beneath Rossini's sparkling music there's that famous drum roll in the beginning, and the opera is rarely staged today, but that overture is a concert favorite. Thank you, Dennis, for pulling out that Rossini charm to our jukebox today. It's 11:22. I'm your host, Daniel Vnukovsky. Feels a little bit like spring out there today. Cooler morning and just beautiful temperatures. If there's something on your mind we can play for you, call me, 416-963-5996. I have exactly that coming your way. Some spring sounds from the three Botticelli pictures by Respighi. Fully symphonic up next. Stay tuned.
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0: That's the music of Respighi, three Botticelli pictures. The opening movement is called La Primavera, which means spring. Written in 1927, inspired by that famous painting by Sandro Botticelli. You can imagine the flowers opening up, gentle little breezes, three graces dancing away. There's all that activity in the high strings right there. A little bit like a ripple of spring, everything awakening up, little fountains gushing. Right there, the little trills and little bird calls as well. There's a lovely, such colorful orchestration there. Winnipeg Symphony Orchestra. And there we are, 20 degrees, perfect temps out there. I'm your host, Daniel Vnukovsky, throwing in all kinds of great music. It's almost like an encore Thursday today, all these great familiar favorites. We have a listener ringing in. Let's see where it takes us. Good morning. Who do we have on the line?
1: Hi, Daniel. It's Miriam. How are you?
0: Miriam, wonderful. A terrific Thursday morning.
1: I love the station. I love the music. I love Ora Staccato Urea you had before. I love that guitar you had before. I'm about to ask for a guitar music. There is a guitar player by the name of Jesse Cook. Do you have anything of his?
0: We do. Yeah, vibrant.
1: Anything you pick, he is amazing as far as I'm concerned.
0: It is. Yeah, the music just dances off the page.
1: Exactly. It gives you a real good mood to do things, to move around, to dance, whatever.
0: Love the request. You've got it, Miriam. It's all yours.
1: Thank you so much.
0: Here's the dance of spring.
1: Thank you. Have a great day.
0: Enjoy your Thursday. Bye for now.
1: Thank you. Bye.

0: Just stunning how much game music has evolved. That was the London Philharmonic Orchestra playing Chrono Trigger, and that came in from Adam today. The music of Mitsuda. And just before that, The Dance of Spring, Jesse Cook, the phenomenal Canadian guitarist there with his own work. And that request came in from Miriam today. It is 11:41, 20 degrees, sunny, bright skies out there. If you have a request on your mind, the day's young. Jukebox@classicalfm.ca. Drop me a line. I have some music from Braveheart up next. James Horner, followed by beloved classics. Also some power, energizing Beethoven coming your way. The violin concerto moment from that one. And a couple more favorites. Keep that dial on the new Classical FM.
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Into your late morning there, James Horner's For the Love of a Princess from Braveheart. That was the London Symphony Orchestra with two cellos. 11:51, welcome to the Jukebox. I have some energizing Beethoven coming your way, his one and only violin concerto in D, the grand finale. A request coming in from David in Toronto. Vadim Repin joins the Vienna Philharmonic led by Riccardo Muti. But here's a little prelude. It's a sweet, cheerful piece that Elgar wrote for his little pup called Mina. Here's the Northern Sinfonia of England.

0: Vadim Repin, the Serbian violinist, there, joined by the Vienna Philharmonic, Riccardo Muti directing the finale to Beethoven's Violin Concerto in D. Kind of playful, that movement there, the playful exchanges between the soloist and orchestra. Very lively, dance-like. Beethoven wanted everyone to leave the concert hall smiling. And just before that, Elgar's Mina, written as a tribute to his beloved pup, Mina. Northern Sinfonia of England ensemble there, Rosalind's request. Thank you, David, for the Beethoven. All right, here we are in our afternoon hours. Let's start off with some more dance music. Keep those dancing shoes on. Shostakovich up next, second waltz, and also some more great symphonic favorites for you to enjoy in the next hour. Daniel Vnukovsky, Classical Jukebox.
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0: That's Zurich Chamber Orchestra. That's the Yellow Label album, Deutsche Grammophon, simply entitled Dance, with an exclamation mark, Shostakovich's second waltz. It's 12:13. What are you waltzing along to today? Let us know what we can play for you. 416-963-5996. Good time to call in. You can also write in to jukebox@classicalfm.ca. Here's somebody ringing in. Welcome. Who do we have?
1: It's Bruce from Mississauga again.
0: Look at that. Mississauga's hot today. Great to have you. Yeah. Any special pre-weekend plans out there? What's happening in your world?
1: Well, I was supposed to be going with my brother out to Kingston to look at some museums, but he just had eye surgery, so he's not really permitted to drive.
0: Oh, gotcha. Yeah. Well, I hope that clears up.
1: You know, he's doing well. I mean, he's almost 80 years old, so, you know, he's doing pretty well. So
0: great, great. All the best to him.
1: Thank you very much. I was wondering if you had something short and sweet by George Gershwin called Rialto Ripples.
0: We do. Yeah, I've actually played that one myself. A little ragtime.
1: I always get a chuckle out of it. It's fun.
0: It is. It's a fun little work. He was just, you know, before he wrote his great, you know, Porgy and Bess and Rhapsody in Blue, he was just tickling the ivories there and spun out a little rag.
1: He was a song plugger for a company called Remix, I believe, in New York.
0: That's right. That's right. Together with his brother, they created hit song after hit song.
1: Oh, yes.
0: And you know what? There's a couple versions of this one. I have a string quartet version and a banjo version. Might be fun to hear.
1: Oh, I think I'd like to hear the banjo.
0: Yeah, let's do that.
1: Thanks very much, Daniel.
0: Thank you. Appreciate that. Sounds like all those great museums are going to need a rain check.
1: Okay. Thank you very much.
0: Cheers.
1: Cheers. Bye-bye.

0: The newer albums of Einaudi, Ludovico himself at the piano performing Adieu. A little bit of a bittersweet tone to that one. And still that characteristic minimalist environment in his writing. Just before that, Rialto Ripples by George Gershwin. Fun little version with Bella Bleck playing the banjo Fleck. Bella Fleck, the banjo performer, Rialto Ripples. He was in his teens when he wrote that. Just having fun with some ragtime energy. Bruce in Mississauga, appreciate your request. Here we are, 12:22, 21 degrees out there, beautiful skies, and great music coming your way. One more from the world of Spain. From that, also, world of song and dance, Avi Avital takes on the mandolin with one of the seven popular Spanish songs of Defia. Stay tuned for that and more of your favorites up next.
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El Paño Moruno, that's the music of Manuel de Falla from seven popular Spanish songs with Avi Avital and a few friends there on the mandolin. 1227, welcome to the heart of our show. Here's a beautiful story shared by Sherman today. Love your show, hearing all the stories people share along with the music they pick. Always brings a smile to my face. And here's my story. My father had a large record collection. We would do music nights where he would play a song, and then I would play a song that is in conversation with the one he played. We'd sit there for hours just playing music, playing cribbage. And today, I would love to hear Don Upshaw, that haunting voice. This one always puts me into a meditative mood. It's the music of Gurecki, Henryk Gurecki, the Sorrowful Songs, a symphony of sorrowful songs. Here's the second movement, the Largo.

0: The music of Bizet, Symphony in C, the Adagio slow movement there, beautiful poise, lyricism, graceful. That's the St. Paul Chamber Orchestra, and a remarkable story there. The fact, that Bizet wrote this when he was only 17 years of age, and he wasn't a fan of the work himself. It was more of a homework assignment back at the time, and then he would never want it to be published. And it was tucked away for many years and decades. Only after his death, 60 years after Bizet's death, was the symphony heard again, making it one of classical music's great rediscoveries. Before that, the Symphony of Sorrowful Songs, the second movement there, Don Upshaw and the London Sinfonietta. Beautiful, haunting recording there. Thank you, Sherman, for sharing your story. It's 12:42. I'm your host, Daniel Vnukovsky. How about a little Rachmaninoff next up to stir things up? That famous prelude that opens with three tolling bells until it flies away into the night. That's coming up next with a star pianist, and following that, more of your favorites.
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0: The Prelude in C sharp minor by Sergei Rachmaninoff with Lukas Ganyushas playing the piano, Tchaikovsky and Chopin, piano competition prize winner, formidable technique and great poetic insight in his playing as well. Rachmaninoff was quite the night owl, turns out. He loved composing late at night and often into the early hours when the house was nice and quiet. Sometimes sleeping well into the morning. He just loved that stillness of the night, ideal for concentration, away from interruptions, and from his busy concert career. 1251, Daniel here with you. If you have a special request, phone in. It's the best way to get your music out there to the world. 416-963-5996. You can also write to jukebox at classicalfm.ca. Here's somebody ringing in. Welcome. Who do we have on the line?
1: It's John from Pontypool. I'm a first-time caller.
0: First-time caller. You know what that means. First-time bell.
1: Ding, ding.
0: Welcome. John, good to have you. Have you been listening for a while?
1: Oh, I've been with you for 10 years at least listening to your program.
0: Whoa, nice tradition. Yeah, so you must know what you really enjoy, what your favorites are by now.
1: Oh, definitely.
0: Yeah. What can we play for you this afternoon?
1: Well, I'm looking for a Welsh song. Yeah. Callum Mann.
0: Oh, yeah.
1: And I was wondering if you had it by Only Boys Allowed.
0: Oh, I don't think so. Yeah, that would be a nice addition, though, to our library. I'll look into that.
1: Yeah, they had actually won Britain's Got Talent back in 2012.
0: Okay.
1: And my nephew was one of the choir there. And
0: Yeah. What was it like to hear your nephew singing in that one?
1: Oh, he was... He wasn't the main two singers, shall we say, that got the program going, but he enjoyed himself. And actually, they went on to record and they played, I believe, in front of the Queen.
0: Wow.
1: And they have quite a few records out from what I hear. And he said, well, every boy in the choir apparently got some money for the royalties from the records, which was good.
0: Terrific. Well, it sounds like it was an unforgettable experience. Ah, love this tune. Our Welsh community is already cheering, a pure heart. Let me cue it up for you.
1: Thank you very much, Daniel. I do appreciate it and have a wonderful day.
0: You as well. Take care.
1: Bye-bye. Need

0: Only strings and harp in that orchestration by Mahler from Symphony No. 5. Very unique among the outlying massive orchestral forces in that symphony. That's the Adagietto, Simón Bolívar Youth Orchestra, Gustavo Dudamel, widely believed to be Mahler's musical love letter to his future wife, Alma. Imagine, instead of sending a conventional love letter, he sent her that movement. And just before that, Callan Lan, the Welsh tune performed by Farrell. 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It's 107. I'm your host, Daniel Vnukovsky. 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

A strikingly intimate portrayal of the Granada area of Spain, that famous Alhambra Palace, magnificent 13th century palace. You may also recall that song by Lara, the Mexican composer, Granada, which is much more exuberant, just as the grand monument. But here, Albéniz, the Spanish composer, captures more of that warm evening ambiance. Michael Kolk on the guitar there. It's 1:16. Welcome to the Classical Jukebox. Here's an opera favorite, that famous tenor aria with all the wonderful high notes in the opera. Alexandra is doing some detective work, wondering what that is. That is Ah, mes amis. That's from La Fille de Régiment, the music of Donizetti. And I have Luciano belting out those high C's. Last time I counted nine. Let's see if I'm correct.

0: Still nine high C's. In fact, Luciano Pavarotti helped make that aria so famous that he earned the nickname the King of the High C's. Today, in one of the modern great interpreters, there are plenty. Juan Diego Flores also has a thrilling interpretation of that one. That's Ah, mes amis from La Fille du Régiment. And that's the music of Donizetti. It's the aria is sung by Tonio, a young man. He's just enlisted in the regiment so that he can marry Marie, the regiment's adopted daughter. Welcome to the Classical Jukebox. It's 124, 21 degrees, beautiful sunny skies out there today, and great music to enjoy. We have a little presto coming your way, a nice bright trumpet sound, and more of your favorites right here on the New Classical FM.
1: 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And in this 13th season of Wicked Crimes, the number proves unlucky for the returning Hart brothers and a kidnapped bishop-elect. Plus, a surprising reunion with a fan favorite.
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0: Alessandro Marcello, the Oboe Concerto in D minor. We've had quite a bit of that wonderful work on our show in the last few weeks. Many requests for it, and also the version that Johann Sebastian Bach had rescored, especially that middle movement. I remember playing that a couple times. Well, there we had an arrangement of the Oboe Concerto, the Presto Finale for trumpet and orchestra. That was Hakan Hardenberger and the I Musici Ensemble. Nice Baroque flair in that one. It is 1:30. Welcome to the show. Wow, all that momentum today. We had a quiet start. I thought, where is everybody? And then as soon as I said we have some slots available, boom, we have this great momentum. I think it'll take us right to the finish line now, juggling all these requests. And somebody's ringing in. Let's grab it. Yes. Good afternoon. Who do we have on the line?
1: Hi, Daniel. It's Mary from Rochester.
0: Hi, Mary. Welcome back.
1: Thank you.
0: All right. How's your Thursday coming along?
1: Oh, it's going.
0: It's going.
1: Just doing some chores right now.
0: Oh, the chores Thursday. Yes. They always sneak up on me. There has to be that day we finally start checking them off. Yes. Well, I'm glad at least it's going for you.
1: Yeah.
0: I'm still in the planning phase.
1: Oh, dear.
0: Mary, what can we play for you today?
1: Oh, you know what? I've got so many requests that I'm thinking of right now, but about the theme music from Downton Abbey.
0: We could do that. Sure. Are you a fan of the series?
1: Oh, I loved it.
0: Yeah. Those costumes really takes you way back in time.
1: Yeah, it was just really well written.
0: Yes, yes. And that music also is instantly recognizable, really part of the franchise.
1: Oh, yeah, classic.
0: Let me cue it up for you, sure.
1: Great. Well, thank you, Daniel. It was good talking to you again.
0: Always a pleasure. Hang on tight. Good luck with all those chores.
1: Thank you. Good luck with yours, too.
0: Take care. Till next time. Bye for now.
1: Bye-bye.

0: Well, we hear so much from Wolfgang Amadeus that sometimes his father's works get neglected, overshadowed by the son, and there we heard a work by the father, Leopold Mozart, his Serenade in D, and it's a work of beauty, beautiful lyricism, elegance, and a great version there with the Bavarian Chamber Philharmonic, and in the spotlight, a trombone. Fabrice Millischer playing that adagio. Just before that, suite of tunes from Downton Abbey that was scored by John Lunn. Thank you, Marion Rochester, for pulling out that TV series classic. I'm your host, Daniel Vnukowski, and I have a little Verdi coming your way. You may have seen the newsletter if you're a subscriber to the COC. They have announced their upcoming season, and it turns out that La Traviata is coming to the Four Seasons Center from September 18th to October 17th. Very, very exciting. Let's cue up a little music, a little prelude to that one. Philharmonia Orchestra up next.
1: Hello, I'm Kathleen Kajioka. 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That's A Little Night Music, the perfect soundtrack to your evening, handpicked with expert care, weeknights from 7 to 11, right here on the new Classical FM.
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That's La Traviata, the prelude by Verdi with the Philharmonia Orchestra, and some of the music kicking off the 2026-2027 season at the CO

0: That was The Great Waltz, some music by Johann Strauss Jr. intertwined in that one, and the arrangement made by Dmitri Tiomkin, The Great Waltz, performed by the Hollywood Bowl Orchestra. That was one from Al in Scarborough today, who was really anticipating that work. And just before that, we heard Estampe, or Imprints, the music of Debussy, some of his very exotic writing, Pagode. Daniel Barenboim at the piano. Very poetic touch. I'm your host, Daniel Vnukovsky. Welcome to another power-packed hour of music here. I'm super excited for this next segment. Some great symphonic color coming your way. Symphonic power and all your favorites right here on our Encore Thursday Classical Jukebox. 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

Johann Pachelbel's jig, indeed, the non-canon work. Of course, he's so well-renowned for that canon. He also attached a jig next to it, and it's great to hear it from time to time. Les Violons de Doigt kicking off our final hour of the Jukebox. I'm your host, Daniel Vnukovsky. Nice note here from Carol, who remembers her Viennese mother, sometimes with a wistful sigh in her voice, speaking of that wonderful voice of Fritz Wunderli. Remember, we played quite a few recordings of his earlier on our show this week. How he died in that freak accident just before his 36th birthday, 1966. And we have quite a growing discography of his works. And Carol would love to hear anything from Mozart, Kalman, to Friedrich von Flotow, Martha. Let's see what we can find here for you.

0: Felix Mendelssohn's Nocturne from A Midsummer Night's Dream with Charles Dutoit and the Montreal Symphony Orchestra. Thank you, Joyce, in Toronto for that request. And before that, Prince Tamino's first aria in Mozart's Magic Flute. That was the voice of Fritz Wunderlich, one of those great examples of love at first sight. The title from the German translates to "This portrait is enchantingly beautiful." That's when the prince is shown a portrait of Pamina and he instantly falls in love with someone he's never even met. Well, that's opera for you. Classical Jukebox, welcome to the show. I have a great cellist coming your way up next, Julian Lloyd Webber, for some beautiful foray. Stay tuned for that and more of your favorites up next.
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0: A Haunting Melody by Gabriel Fauré, Sicilienne, Julian Lloyd Webber on the cello, John Lenihan at the piano. I'm your host, Daniel Vnukovsky, at your jukebox. If there's something we can play for you, I can still squeeze it in. If you call in, 416-963-5996. All right, good afternoon. Who do we have on the line?
1: Hi, good afternoon, Daniel. My name is Phil Philip Port, and I'm calling from Srandos Lake in Apsley.
0: Where are you located exactly?
1: Apsley is in the Kawarthas.
0: Oh, in the Kawarthas. Got it. Beautiful area.
1: Yes. I would like to request any organ recital by Anna Lapwood. I assume you're familiar with her as a classical organist?
0: Yes, I follow her on her socials, one of the million of her followers.
1: Yes, quite exceptional.
0: Yeah, quite a following. Yes, great discography also, growing. She plays all kinds of wonderful arrangements that she makes herself.
1: Right.
0: Anything you'd like to hear? We have everything from an Irish blessing right up to Max Richter.
1: I'll leave it up to you. So anything by Anna on an organ.
0: Okay, sounds terrific. I will do that.
1: Thank you very much, and look forward to listening to Anna Lapwood.
0: Give the jukebox a spin here. We'll find something nice for you. Take care.
1: Bye, Daniel.

0: That was Highland Cathedral, a live performance with the Johann Strauss Orchestra, and a little detective work from one of our listeners, Linda in Jordan. Hearing that yesterday and wanted to hear it again on our show today. Uplifting music indeed. Just before that, Fire Dove. That was Anna Lapwood on the organ, the music of Julie Cooper, and a request coming in from our listener, Phil, out in the Kawarthas today. I'm your host, Daniel Vnukovsky. If you love symphonic sound, the New Classical FM presents Symphony in the City 2026, featuring the Toronto Concert Orchestra. 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

The nice, bright trumpet sound of Alison Balsam and the German Chamber Philharmonic closing our show today. That was the music of Haydn, the final allegro from his trumpet concerto in E-flat. Just before that, John Williams' Helena's theme for violin and orchestra with Anne-Sophie Mutter. Always a joy. A great mix of soundtrack, symphonic color, some intimate chamber music moments as well. A beautiful encore Thursday kind of feel to the show today. I'm your host, Daniel Vnukovsky, signing off, wishing you a nice, bright afternoon ahead. Huge thanks to Anthony for all his wonderful work behind the scenes here. Couldn't run the show without him. And next up, it is The Oasis with Mark Wigmore. You can celebrate some of the latest classical releases that have just made their way into our library and some more wonderful music for you to enjoy. Keep that dial on the New Classical FM. We'll see you again tomorrow.

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Well, hearing that sound of the mandolin certainly takes me back to my early years playing that instrument. And I remember being on the BC ferries going from Victoria to Vancouver and playing on the outside deck, the top deck. And a young fellow from Quebec came up to me and he says, "That sounds so joyous." And we just heard Vivaldi's Joyful Concerto for Two Mandolins. And two of today's finest mandolin virtuosos, certainly not yours truly, but Abby Abital and Alain Sariel with the Venice Baroque Orchestra. And it doesn't get the spotlight all that often, but Vivaldi wrote some of his

greatest music. And Alain Sariel has been very busy lately. He's just given us a new plucked Bach recording. You are with The Oasis here on the New Classical FM in Toronto, Cobourg, and Collingwood, throughout southern Ontario, western New York, and around the world at classicalfm.ca through the app as well. Welcome to the program. It's Mark Wigmore here on a Thursday afternoon, 3:07, and a lovely summer day we've got going. Still ahead this hour, Isabel Faust joins Il Giardino Armonico and Mozart's second violin concerto, a traffic and weather update. But we'll start in Japan, Tokyo, the string quartet there, and the exhilarating finale of Beethoven's Razumovsky Quartet No. 3 here on the New Classical FM.

0: Well, there's another incredible performer who will be in Toronto coming up in the next season. That would be Isabel Faust. And they're the finale of Mozart's second violin concerto and joined by the great ensemble Il Giardino Armonico and Giovanni Antonini leading there. And that recording earned Gramophone Magazine's Concerto Recording of the Year going back to 2017. Before that, another fantastic recording with the Tokyo String Quartet, the exhilarating finale, and Beethoven's Quartet Number 3 on this Thursday afternoon. My name is Mark Wigmore. Thank you for joining us. We'll celebrate the acclaimed Canadian pianist and composer Alain Lefebvre very shortly, noting his birthday today and checking the forecast tonight. Clear, comfortable overnight lows at 12 degrees tomorrow for Friday. Sunny and warm, the high 27, humidex to 30. And Saturday, a mix of sun and clouds, slight chance of afternoon showers, the high 27. 25 in Toronto right now, 19 in Cobourg, 23 in Collingwood, as we take a first check on the roads.
1: Hey, we've got some trouble to start things off for Friday, Junior. Westbound Gardner Ramp to the northbound 427, crash blocking the center lane. Westbound on the Queenie, just past Burl Oak, left lane blocked with a crash. Out on the eastbound 401, collectors just past Dixie Road, stall vehicle in the center lane. East 401 collectors approaching the 404 Don Valley, right lane is blocked. Little further along in the collectors at Warden Avenue, stall vehicle in the right lane. In town, Jane Street and Shepherd Avenue, the intersection completely closed for a police investigation. 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

Well, if you've ever loved a cat or a dog, but in that case, a cat, certainly Alain Lefebvre wanted to share in your heartbreak as we think about the Rainbow Bridge, and that was his cat Parsifal being charmed in music after that loss, Alain Lefebvre recording and composing that as we celebrate the birthday of one of Canada's great musical ambassadors, pianist and composer Alain Lefebvre, born this day in history in France, actually, and then raised in Quebec. And he spends decades championing Canadian music alongside all the great classics. He's recorded more than 40 albums. He's performed with leading orchestras, of course, around the world. Passionate advocate specifically for the composer André Mathieu. And today we heard a little different side of Alain Lefebvre, both at the piano and as the composer himself, Parsifal Le Chat. Happy birthday, Alain Lefebvre, taking us to 329. And it's Mark Wigmore here on a Thursday. It's great to be with you on this summer afternoon, the new Classical FM. Here's another Canadian treasure. That would be James Ennis, the violinist, Grammy and Juno Award winner. And the spirited movement here from Bach's second partita for solo violin. And then we'll get to John Field playing piano. Let's listen.

0: It's a great Michael O'Rourke with the London Mozart Players, Michael at the piano, and John Field, the Irish composer, his Piano Concerto No. 5. We heard the Rondo Allegro. Triumphant music. Before that, James Ennis gave us Bach's energetic music from the second partita for solo violin. On a Thursday afternoon, it's Mark Wigmore here at 3:41, and we need to play lovely music from Montserrat Caballé, singing Visi d'Arte, Visi d'Amore, Puccini's Tosca for you shortly, and Oblivion, the music of Astor Piazzolla, which is actually written for a film. We do have a weather update from Environment Canada, and tonight clear, a few clouds, comfortable overnight lows near 12 degrees. Tomorrow for Friday, sunny and warm, the high near 27, humidex into the upper 20s. Saturday, a mix of sun and clouds, slight chance of afternoon showers, the high 27. 25 degrees in Toronto, 19 in Cobourg, 23 in Collingwood as we check the roads.
1: We've got trouble on the Queenie southbound third line on-ramp to the eastbound QE. That is currently blocked with a crash. Westbound on the Queenie past Burl Oak, we got a collision in the left lane. East 401 in the collectors just past Dixie. Stall vehicle that's sitting in the center lane. Eastbound 401 in the collectors at Ward. Watch out, trouble in the right lane. West 401 in the collectors at Morningside. Stall vehicle in the left lane. In town, Jane Street and Shepherd Avenue. That intersection off limits because of a police investigation. 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

Well, a trip to Paris with Gauthier Capuçon at the cello with the Chamber Orchestra of Paris, and from his Emotions recording, Astor Piazzolla, the Argentinian, and his Oblivion, which was originally written for film before taking on a life of its own completely. By the way, speaking of Gauthier Capuçon, his brother, Renaud Capuçon, the violinist, is a spotlight artist with the Toronto Symphony Orchestra. In the upcoming season, he will be here numerous times. It is a real treat for Torontonians to get him three times that he's here. So you can have a look at the full lineup at tso.ca. It is Mark Wigmore here on a Thursday, and I hope you can join me as I host the 11th annual Classical FM Cruise. It's happening with City Cruises once again, Wednesday, September 2nd, 7 p.m. start time. And we come back into harbor at 9:30. It's on the new Odyssey luxury yacht. The cruise will leave from Harborfront, Queens Quay Terminal in downtown Toronto. A delicious all-you-can-eat buffet dinner. We'll have cocktails on the best, beautiful deck at the top. And as well, music piped all the way through. We'll have lovely prizing that night with Christopher Randall, our promotions director, and all with the breathtaking views of Toronto's iconic skyline. So hope you can join me. You can just head to classicalfm.ca. 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The 11th annual Classical FM Cruise, Wednesday, September 2nd. And we are starting to get a little closer to being sold out. Here's Montserrat Caballé and Visi d'Arte from Puccini's Tosca.

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I was in Vienna a couple years ago, and I went to the museum of Johann Strauss, the Waltz King, and there on the wall was a picture of Strauss with Johannes Brahms, and we just heard his music right there. And Brahms looked, it was much later in his career, he looked like an older man, big white beard, but he looked very happy to be with Strauss. But I guess when he went home and started composing his three intermezzi, he called them lullabies of my sorrows, very personal piano works, quiet and reflective, deeply expressive. There's Aline Grimaud and the first intermezzo from Opus 117. Welcome to the program. It's 96.3 in Toronto, the GTA, 102.9 in Collingwood, Southern Georgian Bay, and 103.1 in Cobourg, Eastern Ontario. 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Follow along on YouTube, Instagram, Threads. 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Mark Wigmore here at 4:10 on a Thursday. Still ahead this hour, Szymanowski's Etude for Orchestra. We'll get to a traffic and weather update. But first, here's Raffaella Groms, the German cellist, with her friend Julian Ram, and paring down John Williams' unforgettable theme for Princess Leia. This is music from Star Wars, but with small duet.

0: Unbridled Youth. And for Karol Szymanowski, that's exactly what happened there, his Etude for Orchestra. Later, he would be known for King Roger and his violin concertos, but that orchestral etude with the Polish State Philharmonic Orchestra really just show the young composer at work. Before that, Rafaela Gromes, the German cellist, and Julianne Rem performing John Williams' beautiful Princess Leia's theme from Star Wars here on The Oasis, the new classical FM. My name is Mark Wigmore on a Thursday, 4:20, and after a traffic update, how about a trip to Hawaii? Canadian-Chilean composer Cristobal Tapia Devere, his Emmy-winning score from The White Lotus. It is quite something. Checking the forecast tonight, clear, a few clouds, comfortable overnight, the low near 12 degrees. Tomorrow for Friday, sunny and warm, the high 27, slight humidex. Saturday, mix of sun and clouds, slight chance of showers by the afternoon, and the high 27 yet again. 24 in Toronto right now, 22 in Collingwood, 20 degrees in Cobourg as we check the roads.
1: Problems on the northbound Don Valley Parkway past Don Mills, two left lanes blocked with a crash. Southbound third line on ramp to the eastbound Queenie, that's completely blocked for crash cleanup. Eastbound on the 403 at Eglinton, stall vehicle that's blocking the right lane. In town, Jane Street and Shepherd Avenue remains closed. There's a police investigation still going on, and York Regional Police on scene of a crash on King Vaughan Road at Dufferin Street. There's no shortcut for saving time, but saving money is simple. 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

Oh my goodness. The main title theme and pineapple suite from The White Lotus. Few television scores have become as instantly recognizable as what we just heard. That music earned multiple Emmy Awards and became almost as talked about as the show's unforgettable characters and exotic locations. And I think we get another one pretty soon. The Canadian-Chilean composer Cristobal Tapia de Vere. With that music. It is the new Classical FM and the Oasis on a Thursday. My name is Mark Wigmore. Let's get to a debut. This is our Talk of the Town album, a record that has caught our attention. It's making waves, creating buzz, and we're playing it for you every day this week. It's one of Britain's most admired pianists and beyond. Piano Postcards from Sir Stephen Huff. Huff has enjoyed an extraordinary international career as both a concert pianist and composer, while also earning recognition as an author, painter, and broadcaster. He is a polymath. His performances are admired for their intelligence, imagination, and remarkable technical command. Torontonians last saw him with the Toronto Symphony Orchestra in 2019. Piano Postcards is a collection of short, character-driven piano miniatures inspired by places, memories, and personal reflections gathered through his travels. Each work acts like a musical postcard, capturing a fleeting mood or impression with warmth and charm and elegance, just like you would expect. Stephen Huff's Piano Postcards, our Talk of the Town album this week.

Whether it's played on a Stratocaster or a Stratovarius, the best new classical music lives on The Oasis with Mark Wigmore. 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Beautiful music for a crazy world.

0: Well, very reflective and gorgeous music here on a Thursday summer afternoon. Claude Debussy's Clair de Lune and featuring Albrecht Meyer at the oboe with the Academy of St. Martin in the Fields. And before that, Sir Stephen Hough out of the UK and performing the charming Spring Breeze Prelude. And that's from our Talk of the Town album this week, his Piano Postcards. And what an incredible career. And we're hoping to maybe have Stephen in when he arrives in Toronto. He'll be performing with the TSO later in the season. We've got an update for you, and then Mozart's Radiant Ave Verum Corpus, and checking the forecast right now. Tonight, clear. Just a few clouds, comfortable overnight, the low near 12. Tomorrow for Friday, sunny and warm. Highs near 27, slight humidex. Saturday, we'll see a mix of sun and cloud. Could see a slight chance of afternoon showers, the high 27 on Saturday as well. 24 in Toronto right now, 22 in Collingwood, 20 degrees in Cobourg as we check the commute.
1: It's kind of tough getting out of downtown in the North Don Valley. We have trouble past Don Mills. Two left lanes are blocked with a crash. It's jammed from approaching Bayview Bloor. In Oakville, the southbound third line on-ramp to the eastbound Queenie, that remains blocked with a crash. In town, we got Jane Street and Shepherd Avenue completely closed. There's a police investigation underway. And York Regional Police, they're cleaning up a collision on King Vaughan Road at Dufferin Street. 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

an all-star ensemble for Mozart's Ave Verum Corpus, and performed there by Riccardo Muti, the legendary conductor and maestro with the Berlin Philharmonic and the Stockholm and Swedish Radio Choirs. Now, composed just 6 months before Mozart and his passing, and just a brief motet that has an extraordinary sense of peace and serenity, a total masterpiece. And you're with the Oasis here on the New Classical FM on a Thursday, and 4:47. It is Mark Wigmore here. Hope you can join me for the 11th annual Classical FM Cruise with City Cruises. It's happening Wednesday, September 2nd, getting started at 7 p.m., returning to port at 9:30. It's on the new luxury Odyssey yacht. We are well past halfway sold out, so if you would like to be there with us Wednesday, September 2nd, now is the time to act. A few details. We leave from Harbourfront, Queens Quay Terminal in downtown Toronto. Then we do a little greeting.

My fiance and I will be there. We'll say hello to you. And Christopher Randall, our promotions director, will be there. Get settled, enjoy a cocktail on the top deck, and take in the beautiful views of the city. And then perhaps we'll have some prizes. And then a lovely, delicious, all-you-can-eat buffet dinner. Classical music being piped through the entire luxury yacht. And, of course, those breathtaking views of Toronto's iconic skyline. It's always so fun, and it always sells out. So we'd love you to be there. 416-203-0178. That's the number to call. 416-203-0178. CityCruises.com. They're putting it on. You can look for the Classical Cruise there. Or just head to our website, classicalfm.ca. 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Luciano Pavarotti here with a very famous piece from Verdi, taking us to the opera and Rigoletto.

0: That's a live recording of I Musici di Montréal in performance live from the concert lobby. And the Serenade for Strings in E Minor, the music of Edward Elgar, going back 16 years with the late Yuli Turovsky conducting. You're with The Oasis here on the New Classical FM. My name is Mark Wigmore. We do have a news update for you, and then beginning the hour with Aaron Copland's stirring fanfare for the common man, and Ludovico Einaudi, the sold-out concert coming up, the New Classical FM presenting him. We'll hear his DNA. First, to check on the commute.
1: Trouble in the North Don Valley just past Don Mills. Two left lanes still blocked with a crash. Westbound 401 at Wesley Road and Ajax. Stalled vehicle that's sitting in the left lane. In town, we got some problems. Southbound on Yonge Street right at the lakeshore. The left lane is blocked with a collision. Still have a crash getting cleaned up. King Vaughan Road at Dufferin Street. 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I'm Laurie Turcotte with traffic on the New Classical FM.
0: It is Mark Wigmore here at 5 p.m. with your Classical FM news update. We begin with the latest in the Canada-U.S. trade dispute. Prime Minister Mark Carney says Canada will do whatever it takes to protect Canadian workers and businesses as President Donald Trump threatens to impose 50% tariffs on billions of dollars worth of Canadian goods. Meeting with Canada's premiers in Prince Edward Island today, Carney said trade talks with Washington are intensifying, but stressed Canada is prepared to respond if negotiations fail. The premiers are largely backing the united approach, although Alberta and Saskatchewan remain opposed to using energy exports as leverage against the U.S. Law enforcement spokespersons announced today that more than $139 million worth of illegal drugs has been seized following one of the largest cross-border investigations in Canadian history. Police say the joint Canada-U.S. operation dismantled a sophisticated smuggling network that moved large quantities of cocaine and other illicit drugs across the border using commercial transport. Multiple arrests have been made on both sides of the border, with investigators calling the operation a major blow to organized crime. And if you are planning a trip to the CNE next month, the Canadian National Exhibition has unveiled its full 2026 concert lineup. This year's Soundstage and Bandshell will feature a mix of Canadian and international acts. Those include Shaggy, Tom Cochrane, Lights, The Trues, and Glass Tiger. As always, the concerts are included with the CNE admission, with the fair running from August 21st through September 7th. The New Classical FM proudly presenting the CNE once again this year. And in arts news, Canadian piano legend Oliver Jones has died. The Montreal jazz performer and recording artist was mentored by the late Oscar Peterson and helped cement Montreal into a jazz mecca. He passed away yesterday at the age of 91. In sports, the Blue Jays with another loss to the Rays last night. Just misery for the team right now. The fourth and final match in the series is a day game and just wrapping up. The Toronto Tempo is on a break as the WNBA heads into the All-Star weekend. And the Toronto FC 0-0 with New England yesterday. The squad is winless in its last 10 matches. Checking the forecast, tonight clear with a few clouds and comfortable overnight lows near 12. Tomorrow for Friday, sunny and warm, high 27, humidex into the upper 20s. Saturday, a sun cloud mix, slight chance of afternoon showers, the high 27 again. 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

An incredible piece of music, and perhaps fitting for the 250th stateside, Aaron Copland's stirring fanfare for the common man there performed by the Cincinnati Pops. It was written in 1942 during the Second World War, and Copland dedicating that work not to the generals, not to the politicians, but to the ordinary people whose courage and determination carried the war effort. On the road, at home, making dinner plans, or still at work. It's great to be with you on The Oasis, the new Classical FM. My name is Mark Wigmore. Thank you for making us your soundtrack here on a Thursday summer evening. You can always drop me a line, the email, oasis@classicalfm.ca, the text, 416-507-9894, and follow along with the new Classical FM on Instagram, on Threads, and on YouTube. Of course, classicalfm.ca. Symphonic soundtracks tonight, it will be Ladies in Lavender and the incredible score from Nigel Hess as well. In just a few minutes, Giuliano Carmignola and Concerto Con with Bach's Joyful Violin Concerto in E major. We'll get to a traffic and weather update as well. First, Marie Samuelson, the violinist, and taking on Ludovico Einaudi's reflective DNA.

0: There's the opening movement of Bach's Violin Concerto in E major, Giuliano Carmagnola and Concerto Cone in performance, combining all that technical brilliance with that effortless sense of joy and momentum. Before that, Marie Samuelson going back a couple of records for the violinist and taking on one of the modern masters, that would be Italian composer Ludovico Einaudi and his DNA. It is Mark Wigmore with you, the Oasis on the New Classical FM, and it's Ladies in Lavender, our focus on symphonic soundtracks tonight as we head to the movies, and we'll get started with cellist Misha Maisky and pianist Pavel Gililov performing Richard Strauss and the beautiful Morgan. First, let's take a check on the forecast. Tonight, clear skies, just a few clouds, comfortable overnight, and the low 12. Tomorrow for Friday, sunny and warm, high 27, slight humidex. Saturday, a mix of sun and cloud, slight chance of afternoon showers, the high 27 yet again. Let's take a check on the commute.
1: Short and sweet. We got a clean slate. Really heavy delays on the 401 both ways between Mississauga and Scarborough. The North Don Valley out of downtown, pretty solid from Girard onto the 404 to about Shepherd. The West Gardner crawling. Jarvis right out to the 427. In town, southbound Yonge Street at the Lakeshore. Got a crash getting cleaned up out of the left lane. 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I'm Laurie Turcotte with traffic on the New Classical FM.
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Richard Strauss and Morgan, performed there by Misha Maisky, the famed cellist, and originally written as one of Strauss's four Opus 27 songs, a tender love piece composed as a wedding gift for his wife, Pauline, the music of Strauss, here on the New Classical FM and The Oasis. My name is Mark Wigmore on a Thursday as we visit the screen. And with that theme, you know it's time for our daily feature here on the program, Symphonic Soundtracks, celebrating the world of scores and compositions made famous at the movies through television and gaming. Today, a real favorite, we get lots of requests for this one, Ladies in Lavender, released all the way back in 2004, starring Judi Dench and the late great Dame Maggie Smith, two elderly sisters living in a quiet Cornish village before the Second World War. Now, their peaceful lives are transformed when they rescue a young Polish violinist washed ashore after a storm. The film's Oscar-nominated score was composed by Nigel Hess, with violin solos performed by the legendary American violinist Joshua Bell, and his playing becomes the emotional voice of this mysterious young musician. Let's listen. It's Ladies in Lavender on Symphonic Soundtracks.

0: Percy Grainger and the lovely Handel in the Strand, there with the BBC Philharmonic and led by Richard Hickox. Grainger imagining what it might sound like if Handel had wandered into London's fashionable Strand district a century later. And so that witty, energetic, unmistakable Grainger. Before that, Joshua Bell, the American violinist, performing Nigel Hess, A Broken Heart, from the film Ladies in Lavender, wrapping up another edition of Symphonic Soundtracks on this Thursday. Coming up, Kent Nagano leads the Montreal Symphony Orchestra and the graceful Menuetto from Beethoven's First Symphony, sometimes thought of as a scherzo. First, a check on the forecast. We've got clear skies expected tonight, maybe a few clouds, comfortable overnight as well, the low 12, tomorrow for Friday, sunny and warm, high 27, slight humidex, Saturday a mix of sun and cloud, slight chance of afternoon showers, the high again 27. Let's take a check on the commute.
1: We got a repeater northbound in the Don Valley, just past Don Mills again. Crash E in the two left lanes, heading out of downtown on the westbound Gardner. It's pretty solid from Jarvis out towards the 427. In-town trouble's getting cleaned up. We've got a recent crash on Keele Street at Teston Road, problems Bayview south of York Mills, and a crash on Steeles Avenue west of Bayview. Follow homicide detectives as they pursue leads, interview witnesses, and chase justice during the critical first 48 hours, the new season of The First 48 on A&E. I'm Laurie Turcotte with traffic on the New Classical FM.
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Here's longtime music director with the Montreal Symphony Orchestra, Kent Nagano, and the Menuetto from Beethoven's First Symphony. And although we think of it as a minuet, it's really a lot closer to a scherzo with that faster, bolder theme. It is Mark Wigmore here, and welcome to the program. It's time for Oasis On Demand, brought to you by Jiffy On Demand. 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Be sure to use the promo code CLASSICAL for $25 off your first job. On Demand today, a debut. Well, it's a tradition. This recording comes from the legendary Vienna Philharmonic, the annual Summer Night Concert 2026, recorded live in the spectacular gardens of the Schönbrunn Palace in Vienna. This year's concert, led by Italian conductor Lorenzo Viotti and one of the most exciting young maestros on today's international scene. The annual event attracts tens of thousands of people to those palace grounds, with millions more watching around the world, the program reflecting the relaxed atmosphere of a midsummer evening in Vienna. What a wonderful tradition. There are numerous guest spots as well, including Welsh baritone Bryn Terfel, the Vienna Philharmonic, and Lorenzo Viotti. The Summer Night Concert 2026, a new recording on the New Classical FM.

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1: And you are with The Oasis. My name is Mark Wigmore. Getting started with the Vienna Philharmonic's 2026 Summer Night Concert, recorded just a couple of weeks ago. And that was our Oasis On Demand performance brought to you by Jiffy On Demand. Jiffy, the number one home maintenance app in Canada. It is Mark Wigmore here for Jiffy. You can download the Jiffy app, very easy to do, or head to the website to sign up, jiffyondemand.com, and be sure to use the promo code CLASSICAL. 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Now, we're in the heart of summertime, and I'm taking another look at my home improvement list, and one job has jumped right up to the top. My front porch needs to be painted, the floor has seen better days, and the railing could use a fresh coat too. 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We'll begin our final hour with Stephen Huff performing Chopin's magnificent Barcarolle and a Baroque take on the Beatles' Penny Lane. That's all to come right here on the New Classical FM as we check the roads.
2: Northbound on the Don Valley, just past Don Mills. Two left lanes still blocked with a crash. It is backed up from about Bayview Bloor. New trouble on the eastbound 43 at Aaron Mills. There's a collision. HOV and left lane are currently blocked. East 41 collectors at the 400. Stall vehicle that's sitting in the center lane. In town, trouble's getting cleaned up. Bayview Avenue just south of York Mills and Steeles Avenue west of Bayview. 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I'm Laurie Turcotte with traffic on the New Classical FM.
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Well, inspired by the Venetian gondoliers, and everybody who goes to Venice can experience that, Chopin's magnificent Barcarolle with Sir Stephen Hough in performance, The Great Pianist. And he's coming back to Toronto this season to perform with the TSO. Arts, culture, classical. You are with The Oasis here on the New Classical FM. My name is Mark Wigmore. Welcome to the program on this Thursday. We've got a sunny summer night happening. We'll get to a traffic update shortly. The Edmonton Wind Ensemble and our beautiful moment by request, The Pirates of Penzance. We'll hear the overture first, a Baroque-inspired take on the Beatles' Penny Lane.

0: Darius Milhaud's Suite Française and A Trip to Beautiful Provence in France. I was lucky enough to finally get there in recent years. And the Edmonton Wind Ensemble dreaming of that location with that performance. Before that, a delightful Baroque arrangement of the Beatles' Penny Lane. You're with The Oasis here on a Thursday, and it's Mark Wigmore here, Mozart's Marriage of Figaro for you very shortly. And our beautiful moment tonight, well, the Pirates of Penzance. We'll get to the overture by request as we check the roads.
1: We've got some problems. Northbound on the Don Valley past Don Mills. Left lane still blocked with a crash. East 403 at Aaron Mills. We've got a collision. HOV and left lane are taken out. Eastbound on the 401 in the collectors at the 400. Center lane is blocked with a stalled vehicle. Trouble in Milton on the westbound 401 just past James Snow Parkway. There's a collision in the left lane. In town, we've got a crash getting cleaned up. Steeles Avenue west of Bayview and problems on Jane Street south of the 401. Every minute matters when detectives race to solve a homicide. Don't miss a gripping new season of The First 48, only on A&E. I'm Laurie Turcotte with traffic on the new Classical FM.
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Federica von Stade and the London Philharmonic Orchestra led by Georg Schulte, Mozart's Marriage of Figaro, getting us into our beautiful moment tonight. It is Mark Wigmore here on a Thursday. We've got a summer run coming our way, and welcome to your chance to make a request each and every weeknight at this time. We call it the beautiful moment because your stories are so wonderful and thoughtful, great dedications. And as we wind up our program and your very busy day, whether you're still on the road or getting in right now or just getting dinner together, it's nice to get to your requests. And here's the email if you'd like to reach out. oasis@classicalfm.ca, and the text line, drop me a line there, 416-507-9894. So here's Maxine, who sent us a text earlier this week, and she says, "Hi there, Mark. Hope you're doing well. Are you still taking requests? I'd like to suggest the Pirates of Penzance Overture. It was the first thing I ever heard on Classical FM years and years ago while flipping through the radio stations idly, and has remained one of my favorite pieces ever since." Maxine, thank you for that great, beautiful moment. What a wonderful idea and piece of music to share here on the program.

0: Czech composer Josef Suk, who's with us until 1935, and the Serenade for Strings, Opus 6, the Orpheus Chamber Orchestra, the Pirates of Penzance ahead of that, and the Sullivan piece there. Gilbert and Sullivan, of course, and that was by request from Maxine, who sent us a text at 416-507-9894. And the email, if you'd like to reach out with your beautiful moment, oasis@classicalfm.ca. It is Mark Wigmore here. Thank you for joining us. We'll wrap up our program with Tchaikovsky very shortly. Right now, a check on the commute.
1: Handful of trouble as we wrap up the drive eastbound 401. Collectors at the 400. We've got a stalled vehicle that's blocking the center lane, leaving a delay from Dixie. In Milton, west 401 at James Snow, we got a crash block in the left lane. East 403 at Aaron Mills, HOV in left lane blocked with a crash. No jam from about Winston Churchill. In the Beaches, Queen Street closed between Woodbine and Beach Avenue for the Jazz Festival. Got a crash getting cleaned up, Dufferin and St. Clair, and also James Street south of the 401. 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I'm Laurie Turcotte with traffic on the new Classical FM.
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Eugene Ormandy and one of the great orchestras over the last century out of the U.S., the Philadelphia Orchestra, and Tchaikovsky's Romeo and Juliet. We heard the love theme, and we loved being with you here on the program today. Thank you for joining The Oasis. My name is Mark Wigmore. We're back tomorrow at 3 o'clock to wrap the week with our Friday edition. Thanks to our technical producer, Faz Kazi, and Kathleen Kajioka, standing by with a little night music. Have a wonderful rest of your summer evening.

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A Renaissance dance to get us started this evening. That was a Galliard by English composer Anthony Holborn called Wanton. That was played by the King's Noise with lutenist Paul Odette. Good evening and welcome to A Little Night Music. I'm Kathleen Kajioka, ready to fold in and share great music with you this evening. Max Bruch is coming up. We're going to hear a serenade for violin and orchestra. We've got some Haydn coming up, some Piazzolla, Granados, and so much more. Of course, our composer of the week, that's coming up just after 8 o'clock. Right now, an intermezzo by Johannes Brahms, one of his many beautiful pieces for solo piano. This is the intermezzo opus 76, number 3, played by Nelson Frede.

0: Salvatore Accardo with the Gewandhaus Orchestra Leipzig, music by Max Bruch, the Notturno from the Serenade for Violin and Orchestra. And we heard solo pianist Nelson Freire before that playing Brahms, the Intermezzo in A-flat, Opus 76, number 3. You're listening to A Little Night Music. I'm Kathleen Kajioka. We're just getting going tonight, so stick around. We are going to hear from Granados, from Handel, C.P.E. Bach, and we're going to get very cheerful with Haydn right after the break. Stay tuned.
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You know, every key has its associated feeling. And for me, when I think of C major, that is pretty much what I think of. So positive, irrepressibly positive, not aggressive, just positive. The Allegro Molto movement from the Cello Concerto No. 1 in C by Haydn. We heard Hanna Chang and the Dresden Staatskapelle. 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We are now going to hear from vocalist Patricia O'Callaghan, her recording with the Griffin Trio of Yo Soy Maria.

0: Angela Hewitt with music by Enrique Granados. That was Valenciana or Valenciana from the 12 Danzas Españolas. Before that, Patricia O'Callaghan and the Griffin Trio with Yo Soy Maria by Horacio Ferrer and Astor Piazzolla. You're listening to A Little Night Music. I'm Kathleen Cagioco. We will turn to the music of Handel and C.P.E. Bach when we come back right after this.
1: 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That's Canteloup's Chant d'Auvergne this Sunday night at the Opera at 9 from the New Classical FM. 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

Valerie Milo and Les Violons du Roi with Handel. That was the final movement from the Harp Concerto in B-flat on the new Classical FM. You're listening to A Little Night Music. I'm Kathleen Kajioka. Lots more to come, including our Composer of the Week, and that is coming up just after 8 o'clock. Right now, C.P.E. Bach, Carl Philipp Emanuel Bach, who for a long time worked in the court of Frederick the Great, the Emperor of Prussia, who was not only a great music enthusiast, but a virtuoso flute player, which is one of the reasons, or really the reason why C.P.E. Bach wrote so much music for the flute, which we're going to hear some of right now. This is the opening movement from the Trio Sonata in G.

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The Rhapsody on Cuban Airs by Ernesto Lecuona. Tomas Tirino on the piano with the Polish Radio Symphony. Before that, the finale, the Allegro con Fuoco with Fire from the Symphony No. 1 by Mendelssohn. The Chamber Orchestra of Europe was led by Yannick Nézet-Séguin, and we started off with CPE Bach, the opening movement from the Trio Sonata in G featuring Palladio Musica, joined by flutist Anti Vierge. You are listening to A Little Night Music. I'm Kathleen Kajioka, and it's time for our Composer of the Week. Every week, I throw the spotlight on a different composer, and at around about this time, just after 8 o'clock, we have a listen to some of their music, I tell you about their lives, and we get to know them just a little bit better. This week, French composer Emmanuel Chabrier. Now, when we left Chabrier yesterday, he was 39 years old. In the late 19th century now, he had finally given up the civil service to become a full-time composer after 19 years working as a lawyer. Now, he was also married by this time to one Marie-Alice Desjean, with whom he had three sons. Now, aside from his charming character pieces, Chabrier had also made a stab at serious opera, but Gwendolyn, with a libretto by French Wagnerian Catulle Mendes, failed to take off. Theater